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1: Senator Mitch McConnell is back in the U.S. Senate. The 84-year-old has been on the Senate floor today in a wheelchair, his first public appearance since June. His return comes as senators return to Capitol Hill from a break with questions about McConnell's health swirling. McConnell was hospitalized after falling at his Washington, D.C. home 3 months ago. President Trump has been pushing back against growing calls for more guardrails on artificial intelligence. Posting to social media today, the only control or guardrails that AI needs is a strong and smart, high IQ president. And he writes the USA has that in spades. This says experts in the field have expressed some major concerns about AI advancement, including the CEO of the AI research company Anthropic. California Governor Gavin Newsom is saying he won't run for president in 2028 if former Vice President Kamala Harris decides to run. In a CNN interview, Newsom says he would not want to run against Harris. Harris has said she was considering running but has not announced a decision. I'm Scott Carr.
2: For Northwest Indiana, after high temperatures around the mid-70s this afternoon, lows around the mid-60s tonight with partly cloudy skies, south winds 10 to 15 miles per hour. Tuesday, showers likely with a chance of thunderstorms. More humid with highs around the mid-80s inland, lower 80s near the lake. Showers likely Tuesday night with a chance of thunderstorms. Humid with lows around the mid-60s. Wednesday, humid with a chance of thunderstorms. Highs around the upper 70s inland, mid-70s near the lake.

0: For Northwest Indiana, temperatures falling into the mid-60s tonight. South winds 10 to 15 miles per hour. Gusts up to 25 miles per hour overnight. Tuesday, showers likely in the afternoon. Also a chance of showers in the morning. Thunderstorms also possible. More humid with highs in the mid-80s. Tuesday night, showers likely with a chance of thunderstorms. Humid with lows around the mid-60s. Wednesday, showers with a chance of thunderstorms. Humid with highs around the upper 70s inland, lower 70s near the lake.
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1: Temperatures are going to surge, and as a result, it's going to get hot around here.
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2: Longtime Republican Senator Mitch McConnell has made his return to the U.S. Senate. The 84-year-old is on the Senate floor today in a wheelchair, his first public appearance since June. McConnell was hospitalized after falling at his Washington, D.C. residence 3 months ago. California Governor Gavin Newsom is saying if former Vice President Kamala Harris decides to run for president in 2028, he won't run, telling CNN he would not want to run against Harris, calling his decision based in political reality. Newsom has been laying the groundwork for a potential national campaign for more than a year. Harris has not said yet if she'll run. President Trump today said artificial intelligence does not need guardrails, only a high IQ president. Trump posted to social media there is a sick conspiracy going on against AI and data centers. His post comes as fears mount, including from experts in the field, about rapid AI advancement possibly becoming a threat to world populations. I'm Scott Carr.
3: For Northwest Indiana, after high temperatures around the mid-70s this afternoon, lows around the mid-60s tonight with partly cloudy skies, south winds 10 to 15 miles per hour. Tuesday, showers likely with a chance of thunderstorms. More humid with highs around the mid-80s inland, lower 80s near the lake. Showers likely Tuesday night with a chance of thunderstorms. Humid with lows around the mid-60s. Wednesday, humid with a chance of thunderstorms. Highs around the upper 70s inland, mid-70s near the lake.

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0: For Northwest Indiana, temperatures falling into the mid-60s tonight. South winds 10 to 15 miles per hour. Gusts up to 25 miles per hour overnight. Tuesday, showers likely in the afternoon. Also, a chance of showers in the morning. Thunderstorms also possible. More humid with highs in the mid-80s. Tuesday night, showers likely with a chance of thunderstorms. Humid with lows around the mid-60s. Wednesday, showers with a chance of thunderstorms. Humid with highs around the upper 70s inland, lower 70s near the lake.
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1: The U.S. Supreme Court is rejecting the Trump administration's attempt to restrict voting by mail. Members of the High Court said today they would not consider the emergency application the Trump administration filed seeking to block a lower court ruling that said the regulation was most likely unlawful. The decision blocks the Postal Service from implementing the new restrictions from going into effect. Two conservative justices, the only dissenters, Clarence Thomas and Samuel Alito. Senator Mitch McConnell is back in the U.S. Senate. The 84-year-old back on the floor today in a wheelchair, his first public appearance since June. Senators were coming back to Capitol Hill from a break with questions still swirling about McConnell's health. McConnell was hospitalized after falling at his Washington, D.C. home 3 months ago. President Trump has been defending the AI industry, calling fear over its expansion a hoax, posting to social media the only control or guardrails that AI needs is a strong and smart, high IQ president. And he writes the USA has that in spades. I'm Scott Carr.
2: For Northwest Indiana, after high temperatures around the mid-70s this afternoon, lows around the mid-60s tonight with partly cloudy skies, south winds 10 to 15 miles per hour. Tuesday, showers likely with a chance of thunderstorms. More humid with highs around the mid-80s inland, lower 80s near the lake. Showers likely Tuesday night with a chance of thunderstorms. Humid with lows around the mid-60s. Wednesday, humid with a chance of thunderstorms. Highs around the upper 70s inland, mid-70s near the lake.

0: For Northwest Indiana, temperatures falling into the mid-60s tonight. South winds 10 to 15 miles per hour. Gusts up to 25 miles per hour overnight. Tuesday, showers likely in the afternoon. Also a chance of showers in the morning. Thunderstorms also possible. More humid with highs in the mid-80s. Tuesday night, showers likely with a chance of thunderstorms. Humid with lows around the mid-60s. Wednesday, showers with a chance of thunderstorms. Humid with highs around the upper 70s inland, lower 70s near the lake.
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1: Longtime Republican Senator Mitch McConnell has made his return to the U.S. Senate. The 84-year-old was on the floor today voting in a wheelchair, his first public appearance since June. McConnell had been hospitalized after falling at his Washington, D.C. residence 3 months ago. California Governor Gavin Newsom is saying if former Vice President Kamala Harris decides to run for president in 2028, he will not run, telling CNN he wouldn't want to go against Harris, saying his decision is based on a political reality. In an emotional Emmy Awards acceptance speech tonight, Rhea Seehorn took home a trophy for lead actress in the drama series Pluribus, her first Emmy win.
2: They're telling me to wrap it up, but no. Thank you, Vince Gilligan, for giving me not only the role of a lifetime, but for creating sets where we all get to collaborate and we are actually made to feel safe to take risks so that we get better as artists.
1: Seehorn was nominated twice for playing Kim Wexler in Better Call Saul. I'm Scott Carr.
3: For Northwest Indiana, after high temperatures around the mid-70s this afternoon, lows around the mid-60s tonight with partly cloudy skies, south winds 10 to 15 miles per hour. Tuesday, showers likely with a chance of thunderstorms. More humid with highs around the mid-80s inland, lower 80s near the lake. Showers likely Tuesday night with a chance of thunderstorms. Humid with lows around the mid-60s. Wednesday, humid with a chance of thunderstorms. Highs around the upper 70s inland, mid-70s near the lake.

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0: For Northwest Indiana, temperatures falling into the mid-60s tonight. South winds 10 to 15 miles per hour. Gusts up to 25 miles per hour overnight. Tuesday, showers likely in the afternoon. Also a chance of showers in the morning. Thunderstorms also possible. More humid with highs in the mid-80s. Tuesday night, showers likely with a chance of thunderstorms. Humid with lows around the mid-60s. Wednesday, showers with a chance of thunderstorms. Humid with highs around the upper 70s inland, lower 70s near the lake.
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0: 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It brings the heat.
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1: The U.S. Supreme Court is rejecting the Trump administration's attempt to restrict voting by mail. Members of the High Court said today they would not consider the emergency application the Trump administration filed, seeking to block a lower court ruling that said the regulation was most likely unlawful. The decision blocks the Postal Service from implementing the new restrictions from going into effect. Two conservative justices, the only dissenters, Clarence Thomas and Samuel Alito. Senator Mitch McConnell is back in the U.S. Senate, the 84-year-old back on the floor today in a wheelchair, his first public appearance since June. Senators were coming back to Capitol Hill from a break with questions still swirling about McConnell's health. McConnell was hospitalized after falling at his Washington, D.C. home 3 months ago. President Trump has been defending the AI industry, calling fear over its expansion a hoax, posting to social media the only control or guardrails that AI needs is a strong and smart, high IQ president. And he writes the USA has that in spades. I'm Scott Carr.
2: For Northwest Indiana, after high temperatures around the mid-70s this afternoon, lows around the mid-60s tonight with partly cloudy skies, south winds 10 to 15 miles per hour. Tuesday, showers likely with a chance of thunderstorms. More humid with highs around the mid-80s inland, lower 80s near the lake. Showers likely Tuesday night with a chance of thunderstorms. Humid with lows around the mid-60s. Wednesday, humid with a chance of thunderstorms. Highs around the upper 70s inland, mid-70s near the lake.

He's a ranch hand in a pinch, man. 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Cause she's a gold digger with a quick trigger. A cast iron skillet swinging lid flipper. Now he's a double wide on the county line.

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0: For Northwest Indiana, temperatures falling into the mid-60s tonight. South winds 10 to 15 miles per hour. Gusts up to 25 miles per hour overnight. Tuesday, showers likely in the afternoon. Also a chance of showers in the morning. Thunderstorms also possible. More humid with highs in the mid-80s. Tuesday night, showers likely with a chance of thunderstorms. Humid with lows around the mid-60s. Wednesday, showers with a chance of thunderstorms. Humid with highs around the upper 70s inland, lower 70s near the lake.
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1: Longtime Republican Senator Mitch McConnell has made his return to the U.S. Senate. The 84-year-old was on the floor today voting in a wheelchair, his first public appearance since June. McConnell had been hospitalized after falling at his Washington, D.C. residence 3 months ago. California Governor Gavin Newsom is saying if former Vice President Kamala Harris decides to run for president in 2028, he will not run, telling CNN he wouldn't want to go against Harris, saying his decision is based on a political reality. This year's Emmy winner for Outstanding Drama Series is The Pitt. Executive producer R. Scott Gemmell accepted the award at tonight's 78th Emmy Awards ceremony.
2: It takes hundreds of people to put on a TV show, as you well know, and we are so blessed to have the most talented and passionate cast and crew. And I know it's not just our show. I know your shows are the same.
1: The Pitt was most nominated for an Emmy with 25 nominations. I'm Scott Carr.
3: For Northwest Indiana, we could see heavy rain at times over the next few days. We'll start off dry this morning with lows in the mid-60s, but then showers and thunderstorms move in, especially later in the afternoon today, with a high in the mid-80s. South-southwest wind, 10 to 15, gusts around 20 miles per hour. Tonight, showers and thunderstorms with a low in the mid-60s. Showers and storms likely again on Wednesday. Not quite as humid. Highs will be in the mid-70s, but then humidity back on Thursday with more rain and a high near 80.

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0: For Northwest Indiana, the heat and humidity back for a Tuesday, and shower and storm chances ramp up as we head through the rest of the work week. Temperatures in the mid-60s this morning. Chance of showers and thunderstorms for our Tuesday. Today, highs will be in the mid-80s. South-southwest wind gusting around 20 miles per hour. Showers and storms likely through tonight with lows in the mid-60s. Showers and storms again likely on Wednesday, but cooler with highs only in the mid-70s. Showers and storms Wednesday night, warm and muggy again with lows near 70.
1: Summer weather in the region. It brings the heat.
2: Temperatures are going to surge, and as a result, it's going to get hot around here.
1: It brings the storms.
2: There are going to be days of heavy rain and storms.
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2: Kentucky Senator Mitch McConnell is back in the U.S. Senate. The 84-year-old was on the Senate floor in a wheelchair on Monday in his first public appearance since June. McConnell was hospitalized after falling at his Washington, D.C. home 3 months ago. The Supreme Court is rejecting the Trump administration's attempt to restrict mail-in voting. The High

0: Court said it won't consider the emergency application the Trump administration filed, seeking to order a lower court ruling that said the regulation was most likely unlawful. The decision blocks the U.S. Postal Service from putting the new restrictions in place. TMZ is reporting a possible cause of death for actress Hayden Panettiere. Citing sources connected to the case and with direct knowledge, TMZ says the 36-year-old died after taking oxycodone laced with fentanyl. She was found on August 16th unresponsive and in cardiac arrest. The findings are still preliminary, with the toxicology report still pending. I'm Tammy Trujillo.
1: For Northwest Indiana, temperatures this morning in the mid-60s, a wet and stormy pattern for us for the next few days. Showers and storms, hot and humid for our Tuesday with highs around 85. South-southwest wind gusting around 20 miles per hour. We could see heavy rain at times. Showers and storms through tonight with a low in the mid-60s. Showers and thunderstorms again on Wednesday, mostly cloudy with a high near 75. Showers and storms again on Thursday with highs near 80. That's your forecast.

Chase Matthew, Indiana, 105. Mac McLeod on this National Double Cheeseburger Day. That happens every September 15th. You knew that, right? David Lee Murphy and the Party Crowd. Won't you

0: For Northwest Indiana, we could see heavy rain at times over the next few days. We'll start off dry this morning with lows in the mid-60s, but then showers and thunderstorms move in, especially later in the afternoon today, with a high in the mid-80s. South-southwest wind 10 to 15, gusts around 20 miles per hour. Tonight, showers and thunderstorms with a low in the mid-60s. Showers and storms likely again on Wednesday, not quite as humid. Highs will be in the mid-70s, but then humidity back on Thursday with more rain and a high near 80.
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1: President Trump is pushing back against growing calls for more guardrails on AI. In a Truth Social post on Monday, Trump said there's a sick conspiracy going on against AI and data centers, and the only one that's happy about it is China. His comments come as some have expressed major concerns about AI advancement. The relentless storms expected to pummel the Midwest this week are beginning to fire up. Major cities across the region like Chicago, Milwaukee, Des Moines, and Omaha are expected to get hit hard through Thursday. Researchers in Houston are testing whether making music can help older adults keep their minds in tune as memory begins to fade. According to a new Rice University announcement, the Federal National Institute on Aging is spending $4 million on a five-year study tracking seniors with early cognitive decline, a condition that sharply raises the risk of Alzheimer's and other dementias. Researchers hope the work reveals whether making music can delay severe mental loss. I'm Tammy Trujillo.
2: For Northwest Indiana, the heat and humidity back for a Tuesday, and shower and storm chances ramp up as we head through the rest of the work week. Temperatures in the mid-60s this morning. Chance of showers and thunderstorms for our Tuesday. Today, highs will be in the mid-80s. South-southwest wind gusting around 20 miles per hour. Showers and storms likely through tonight with lows in the mid-60s. Showers and storms again likely on Wednesday, but cooler with highs only in the mid-70s. Showers and storms Wednesday night, warm and muggy again with lows near 70.

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3: She was storming through the house that day, and I could tell she was leaving. And I thought, oh, she'll be back, till she turned around and pointed

I tried to move on, but I found that each woman I held just reminded me of that day. When that front

0: For Northwest Indiana, temperatures this morning in the mid-60s. A wet and stormy pattern for us for the next few days. Showers and storms, hot and humid for our Tuesday with highs around 85. South-southwest wind gusting around 20 miles per hour. We could see heavy rain at times. Showers and storms through tonight with a low in the mid-60s. Showers and thunderstorms again on Wednesday, mostly cloudy with a high near 75. Showers and storms again on Thursday with highs near 80. That's your forecast.
1: 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It brings the heat.
2: Temperatures are going to surge, and as a result, it's going to get hot around here.
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That was Chris Young on Indiana 105. Mac McLeod. Oh, don't forget, listen Wednesday mornings for our Wagon Wednesday Pet of the Week from the Porter County Animal Shelter and Hobart Humane Society. 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
1: The Supreme Court is blocking the Trump administration's latest attempt to restrict mail-in voting. The High Court said it would not consider the emergency application the Trump administration filed, seeking to block a lower court ruling that said the regulation was most likely unlawful. The president's defending the AI industry. He posted on Truth Social, "There's a sick conspiracy going on against AI and data centers, and the only one that's happy about it is China." His comments come after a former Anthropic researcher claimed recently that the people building AI earnestly believe it could kill us all by the end of the decade. Former Charles Manson follower Bruce Davis is dead at the age of 83. He died while incarcerated after repeatedly being denied parole. Davis was once considered Manson's right-hand man. He was convicted of two counts of murder in 1972 and sentenced to life in prison. Davis was not involved in the killing of Sharon Tate. I'm Tammy Trujillo.
2: For Northwest Indiana, we could see heavy rain at times over the next few days. We'll start off dry this morning with lows in the mid-60s, but then showers and thunderstorms move in, especially later in the afternoon today, with a high in the mid-80s. South-southwest wind 10 to 15, gusts around 20 miles per hour. Tonight, showers and thunderstorms with a low in the mid-60s. Showers and storms likely again on Wednesday, not quite as humid. Highs will be in the mid-70s, but then humidity back on Thursday with more rain and a high near 80.

Lainey Wilson, the Country Station at the 105. Oh, here's today's riddle. Why are spiders so smart? Because they can find everything on the web. You know, the spider's web. Indiana 105 with Tim McGraw. He likes it. He loves it.

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0: Our Tuesday and shower and storm chances ramp up as we head through the rest of the work week. Temperatures in the mid-60s this morning. Chance of showers and thunderstorms for our Tuesday. Today, highs will be in the mid-80s. South-southwest wind gusting around 20 miles per hour. Showers and storms likely through tonight with lows in the mid-60s. Showers and storms again likely on Wednesday, but cooler with highs only in the mid-70s. Showers and storms Wednesday night, warm and muggy again with lows near 70.
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Coetzel, Ella Langley, Indiana 105. Oh, you know what today is? Today is National Felt Hat Day. You know those old-timey felt hats from like the 1950s? Well, that's what day it is today. I have no idea why, but it is. Justin Moore, Indiana 105.

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1: President Trump says the AI industry doesn't need guardrails. In a Truth Social post yesterday, Trump said the only control or guardrails that AI needs is a strong and smart, high IQ president, and the USA has that in spades. He went on to say there's a sick conspiracy going on against AI and data centers, and the only one that is happy about it is China. FBI Director Kash Patel will go before a Senate panel today. Scott Carr has more from Washington.
2: Director Patel will be testifying before the Senate Judiciary Committee for its annual FBI oversight hearing. Democrats on the panel sent Patel a letter on Monday asking him about reported changes the FBI has made to its hiring criteria. The FBI will reportedly no longer automatically disqualify some applicants whose record includes crimes like soliciting prostitution. I'm Scott Carr.
1: And week one of the new NFL season is over. The Chiefs blew out the Broncos 31-10 in an AFC West showdown from Kansas City on Monday Night Football. I'm Mark Mayfield.
3: For Northwest Indiana, temperatures this morning in the mid-60s. A wet and stormy pattern for us for the next few days. Showers and storms, hot and humid for our Tuesday with highs around 85. South-southwest wind gusting around 20 miles per hour. We could see heavy rain at times. Showers and storms through tonight with a low in the mid-60s. Showers and thunderstorms again on Wednesday, mostly cloudy with a high near 75. Showers and storms again on Thursday with highs near 80. That's your forecast.

Luke Bryan, Indiana, 105. Did you know there's four 50-50 Friday deals coming up this Friday at indiana105.com? Well, there are. Check them out. Here's Dylan Scott. Yeah.

For Northwest Indiana, we could see heavy rain at times over the next few days. We'll start off dry this morning with lows in the mid-60s, but then showers and thunderstorms move in, especially later in the afternoon today, with a high in the mid-80s. South-southwest wind 10 to 15, gusts around 20 miles per hour. Tonight, showers and thunderstorms with a low in the mid-60s. Showers and storms likely again.

0: On Wednesday, not quite as humid. Highs will be in the mid-70s, but then humidity back on Thursday with more rain and a high near 80.
1: 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It brings the heat.
2: Temperatures are going to surge, and as a result, it's going to get hot around here.
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0: Guilford on the Country Station, Indiana 105. Mac McLeod coming up next. It's Katie Day. This is Dustin Lynch, Indiana 105.
1: Well, look who it is. Last call I thought I'd give. How's your mama? How you been? Girl, it's been too long. Saw your sister at the Circle K. Her baby number two was on the way.

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1: The Supreme Court is keeping new federal restrictions on mail-in voting blocked as Delaware voters enter the polls today for the final primary of the 2026 election cycle. The justices rejected the Trump administration's request to revive the Postal Service rules, leaving a lower court decision in place. Today is National Voter Registration Day. Tammy Trujillo fills us in.
2: It's the day created in 2012 with the goal of trying to get as many Americans registered to vote as possible before upcoming elections. 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You can learn more at NationalVoterRegistrationDay.org. I'm Tammy Trujillo.
1: And a federal watchdog report is revealing new details on conditions at Florida's now shuttered Alligator Alcatraz detention facility. The Department of Homeland Security's Inspector General found that some immigrants were held in outdoor cages only slightly larger than telephone booths, sometimes for more than an hour. I'm Mark Mayfield.
3: In Gary, the city says its emergency financial assistance program has helped over 1,100 households impacted by the August 11th derecho. The city said it extends its sincere gratitude to CoAction, the Legacy Foundation, every donor who contributed to the Greater Gary Storm Recovery Fund, and every community partner who helped make this emergency assistance program.

0: program possible. In an update this past Friday, the mayor's office also said moving forward, the remaining recovery resources available through the city will be focused on assisting eligible low-income residents and seniors with vegetation debris removal, tree-related hazards, and other storm recovery efforts designed to help restore safety and stability in the city's neighborhoods. The South Shoreline says ongoing construction in downtown Chicago begins a new phase of the expansion project that will affect weekday train operations in the area of Millennium and Van Buren Street stations. This phase underway now is expected to continue into the second quarter of 2027. The commuter rail said temporary service impacts to weekday service will include potential train delays and also limited train capacity, as track construction will significantly limit available train storage at Millennium Station. The work is part of the approximately $650 million South Shoreline Service Expansion Program, the commuter line said, and includes track realignments, infrastructure improvements, and upgrades to the overhead catenary system that provides electrical power to trains. Your forecast for the region coming up. I'm Laura Velushko.
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2: Starting off in pretty good shape. The thunderstorms that we see on the weather radar are well north out over the lake and to the west of us out in the Joliet area. So northwest Indiana doing well right now with dry road surfaces, I-65, the Borman Toll Road, all look good. Inbound forward to the Ryan to get us started. 219-405-7743, our hotline. Scott Rosenberg, Region News Team Traffic.
0: For northwest Indiana, a chance of showers and thunderstorms with highs around the mid-80s. South wind 10 to 15 miles per hour, gusting as high as 20. Tonight's showers likely and possibly a thunderstorm, lows in the mid-60s. Scattered showers and thunderstorms Wednesday, partly sunny with highs in the mid-70s. Showers likely and possibly a thunderstorm Wednesday night, mostly cloudy skies with lows in the mid-60s. That's your region forecast.
3: 505, good morning. Taking a look around northwest Indiana, Valparaiso at 64, a little warmer than yesterday. Lake Station at 65 and DeMont at 65.

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1: That's one of my favorite songs to line dance to. It's Big and Rich on Indiana 105. I'm Katie, and one of the best places to go line dancing in the region is DW's Country Junction. And if you haven't been on the website, you might be missing this. They have a bunch of tutorial videos posted of how to follow along and sync up your steps with their line dancing lessons. So if you want to take some virtual lessons, have them at the ready so next time you go line dancing, you're prepared. That's on the DW Junction website.

Zach Top on the Country Station. It's Indiana 105. Good morning. I'm Katie, and Tuesdays are said to be the week's biggest hurdle. That's exactly why we are in it together.

0: Question of the day is going to be up in about an hour on Facebook at Indiana 105. We're going to tell you what is trending online with the viral spiral at 7:30. And an airline flight attendant just revealed what those tray tables are really used for. And you're going to want to keep this in the back of your mind for the next time you board a flight. 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
1: Things moving along so far across Northwest Indiana's highways and expressways on a Tuesday morning. No accidents or incidents to report. All of the rain and the storms as far to the west and north of us, not affecting Northwest Indiana right now, looking at the weather radar. If there's something you'd like to tell us, give us a call, 219-405-7743, our hotline. Scott Rosenberg, Region News Team Traffic.
2: For Northwest Indiana, a chance of showers and thunderstorms with highs around the mid-80s. South wind 10 to 15 miles per hour, gusting as high as 20. Tonight's showers likely and possibly a thunderstorm, lows in the mid-60s. Scattered showers and thunderstorms Wednesday, partly sunny with highs in the mid-70s. Showers likely and possibly a thunderstorm Wednesday night, mostly cloudy skies with lows in the mid-60s. That's your region forecast.
0: 517, good morning. Taking a look around Northwest Indiana, Valparaiso at 64, Lake Station 65, and Hebron at 64.
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5: 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Don't wait for the next heavy downpour, high winds, or tornado to find out the hard way. 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

from pretzels to peanuts, and if you're lucky, cookies. Whatever airline you tend to fly usually has some kind of snack option available for you. And it might be tempting to dig right into it mid-flight, but you may want to wait to eat it until you arrive at your destination. Big reason why? To be revealed in 6 minutes on Indiana 105. Here's Brett Eldridge.

0: Think about the last time you were on a plane. Did you see one of the plane's backseat tray tables in front of you? They're available in most flights, and many people use these very tray tables to enjoy their complimentary in-flight snack. But should we be saving them for when we land? Hey, it's Katie Day, and a flight attendant named Janae took to social media recently to share a behind-the-scenes look at what all that backseat tray table is used for. And spoiler alert, it's more than just snacks.
1: People change their kids' diapers on those tray tables on the airplanes. That's why, as a flight attendant, I don't ever, like, eat off of those tray tables. I don't put any of my stuff on the tray tables.
0: Now, Janae said you don't have to avoid snacking on the plane. You could just lay out a garbage bag over the tray's surface first, because Lysol doesn't necessarily do the job.
1: Even wiping it down with Lysol wipes, I don't know if people know this, the area that you wipe down with the Lysol wipe has to stay wet for 10 minutes for it to actually be, like, fully effective.
0: But if eating off of a garbage bag is considered to be the best sanitary option for in-flight snacking, I think I'll just save it for the landing.
2: A new study out of Chicago shows eating in a certain time window may help those with diabetes and obesity. The University of Illinois Chicago research showed eating between noon and 8 p.m. improved blood sugar control in adults with type 1 diabetes. In addition, researchers say they found no increase in the risk of high or low blood sugar levels among those in the study. Lead researchers say it is the first study showing time-restricted eating could be a safe, effective method to manage blood sugar levels, and hope larger studies will come to the same conclusions. Researchers enrolled participants from the Chicago area for the study. We are in peak hummingbird migration season in Indiana and other Midwestern states, and that's the sound of the ruby-throated hummingbird. Their wings flap up to 80 times a second. Anna Buckart-Thomas with the Iowa Department of Natural Resources says right now they're fueling up for their journey south.
3: They're going to be nectaring a lot, drinking as much from bird feeders and native flowers and your potted plants or whatever they can find. They're also going to be eating a lot of little insects if they can get them. Around this time, right before migration, they can almost double their weight.
2: They'll be back in May, and Buckart-Thomas says the hummingbirds you see now, you may see again next year.
3: They'll often come back to the same territory several years in a row, especially if they were successful in that territory the previous year. So it's totally plausible that your little feisty hummingbird that you saw this summer might be back again next summer.
2: Your forecast for the region coming up. I'm Laura Velushko.
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4: Things moving along so far across Northwest Indiana's highways and expressways on a Tuesday morning. No accidents or incidents to report. All of the rain and the storms as far to the west and north of us, not affecting Northwest Indiana. Right now, looking at the weather radar, if there's something you'd like to tell us, give us a call, 219-405-7743, our hotline, Scott Rosenberg, Region News Team Traffic.
2: For Northwest Indiana, a chance of showers and thunderstorms with highs around the mid-80s. South wind 10 to 15 miles per hour, gusting as high as 20. Tonight, showers likely and possibly a thunderstorm, lows in the mid-60s. Scattered showers and thunderstorms Wednesday, partly sunny with highs in the mid-70s. Showers likely and possibly a thunderstorm Wednesday night, mostly cloudy skies with lows in the mid-60s. That's your region forecast.
0: 533, good morning. Taking a look around Northwest Indiana, Valparaiso at 64, St. John 66, Dyer at 67.
4: The White Sox started a crucial series from Cleveland on a high note following a 7-3 win over the Guardians. Sox now lead Cleveland by 1.5 games for first place in the AL Central as the three-game set resumes tonight, 5:40 from Cleveland. Davis Martin will be on the hill for the Sox. The Cubs blasted the Braves 7-3 in their series opener at home. Pico Armstrong went deep and finished with 4 hits and 4 RBI. The Cubs still hold an NL wild card position and will continue the three-game set tonight. At Wrigley Field, Kevin Gausman's first pitch at 6:40. The Chiefs capped off the NFL's Open will be on the hill for the Sox. The Cubs blasted the Braves 7-3 in their

Henning's farm and greenhouses in DeMont is more than just a corn maze, okay? It's full of surprises. And you never know if the king of pop might be planning a visit. This is one place you're going to want to add to your fall bucket list if you haven't already. We're sending you there all this week, and you can find out how to get in for your first visit free of charge. More on that in just 6 minutes on Indiana 105. Here's Jordan Davis. Even

0: If you ask the Farmer's Almanac, they'll tell you that the fall season officially begins next Tuesday, the 22nd. But at Henning's Farm and Greenhouses in DeMott, they're already getting a head start. Hey, it's Katie Day, and I was fortunate to get a little behind-the-scenes look over the weekend at Henning's Farm and Greenhouses. Not only do they have a huge corn maze, which is a must every fall, theirs is patriotic. It is designed in honor of America's 250th year. But not only that, they also have a corn pit. It's like a ball pit made of corn, and it's perfect for the kids to play in as you shop all the things at Henning's Farm. Now, Henning's Farm has a bounce house, Mums, and they are your go-to stop for all things pumpkin. So before you grab that pumpkin from Walmart, consider supporting a fourth-generation family-owned business in the region. And sometimes, as I found out this weekend, the Hennings have a surprise or two up their sleeve. I was there on Saturday night at Henning's Farm, and kid you not, the king of pop showed up and started singing this song. Michael Jackson moonwalked his way into Henning's Farm completely by surprise. And while I cannot confirm that you will get a performance by Michael Jackson on your next visit to Henning's, I can say this. The Mullet Man has your chance to win a 4-pack of passes to enjoy the fall fun at the family farm that will rock with you. Henning's Farm and Greenhouses in DeMott. 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
1: Things moving along so far across Northwest Indiana's highways and expressways on a Tuesday morning. No accidents or incidents to report. All of the rain and the storms as far to the west and north of us, not affecting Northwest Indiana right now, looking at the weather radar. If there's something you'd like to tell us, give us a call, 219-405-7743, our hotline. Scott Rosenberg, Region News Team Traffic.
2: For Northwest Indiana, a chance of showers and thunderstorms with highs around the mid-80s. South wind 10 to 15 miles per hour, gusting as high as 20. Tonight, showers likely and possibly a thunderstorm, lows in the mid-60s. Scattered showers and thunderstorms Wednesday, partly sunny with highs in the mid-70s. Showers likely and possibly a thunderstorm Wednesday night, mostly cloudy skies with lows in the mid-60s. That's your region forecast.
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The Emmy Awards were last night, and the big winner was Widow's Bay. They break the Emmys record with 14 wins, including the best comedy series, and you can watch it on Apple TV. The Pitt, on the other hand, won best drama series for the second year in a row. That is available to be watched, it looks like, on HBO.

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1: The U.S. Supreme Court is keeping new federal restrictions on mail-in voting blocked as Delaware voters head to the polls today for the final primary of the 2026 election cycle. The justices rejected the Trump administration's request to revive the Postal Service rules, leaving a lower court decision in place. President Trump is rejecting calls for new safety guardrails on artificial intelligence, saying the industry only needs strong presidential leadership. Trump also called concerns about AI and data centers a conspiracy that is only benefiting China. The Late Show with Stephen Colbert is this year's Emmy winner for Outstanding Variety Series.
2: And I want to say to the audience, thank you so much for watching. We hope you enjoyed the show.
1: Host Stephen Colbert accepted the trophy on behalf of the show's team during the 78th Annual Emmy Awards Show. I'm Michael Kastner.
3: In Northeast Indiana, a traffic alert from Indiana State Police toll road this morning. State police say all eastbound lanes were shut down due to an overnight crash involving four semis. An eastbound 151 mile marker on the toll road has traffic being diverted at exit 144 for Angola. In a Facebook post, Indiana State Police said two drivers were transported for a complaint of pain and released from the hospital. FEMA says it has approved over 18,000 applications for assistance from Hoosiers a month after severe storms hit Indiana. The Indiana Department of Homeland Security says over $74 million has been provided so far to people. Over 40,000 applications have been sent in to FEMA from Hoosiers. In Munster, an update from the town Monday says they have hauled 239,000 cubic yards of debris throughout the community, and the work continues after the August 11th storm. Also at the town's Facebook page, there's drone footage from the Munster Police Department of Beaker Woods after the storms, showing the extent of tree damage from the severe weather. In Portage, the city is seeking feedback from residents for its comprehensive safety action plan. In a Facebook post, the city said it wants to hear what streets concern you, including state, county, and city roads, noting that local knowledge can make a difference. Paper copies of the survey are also available at Portage City Hall and the Portage branch of the Porter County Public Library. Your forecast for the region coming up. I'm Laura Velushko.
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5: Things looking okay early across northwest Indiana. I-65 from the Lakeshore to Lafayette looks good. Barberton Expressway through Lake County, as well as Klein Avenue from 80-94 to the Lakeshore and over the Big Bridge. That looks good. Toll road, no issues. I-94 through Porter and LaPorte counties and in and out of southwest Michigan. Moving along, hopping over to the Illinois side, inbound forward to the Rhine, looking typical, bunching up as you approach the Dan Ryan Merge. 394 on the Illinois side looks good as well. Scott Rosenberg, Region News Team Traffic.
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3: For Northwest Indiana, chance of showers and thunderstorms throughout the day. More humid with highs around the lower to mid-80s. Southwest winds 10 to 15 miles per hour, diminishing to 5 to 10 miles per hour in the afternoon. Tonight, showers likely with a chance of thunderstorms. Humid with lows in the mid-60s. North winds around 5 miles per hour. Wednesday, humid with a chance of showers and thunderstorms. Highs in the mid-70s. That's your region forecast.
7: 604, good morning. Taking a look around the region. Valparaiso 65, Crown Point 66, Michigan City 64.

The air is starting to get crispy, isn't it? And a week from today is the official start of the fall season. So you know this weekend is going to kind of feel that same crispiness in the air that we've kind of already gotten a head start on. But Nico Moon is going to be taking the stage at Bulldog Park in Crown Point on Saturday. It's all part of Hometown Jams. You can still grab your tickets. They're not too bad. You can get them for under $30 on the official website for Hometown Jams. We just trying to

0: Zach John King on the country station from Chicago to South Bend. It's Indiana 105. Good morning. I'm Katie Day. And if you're just getting in the car, we have a traffic report coming your way in just a few minutes. But today, a few of your favorite celebrities have birthdays today. And happy birthday wishes go out to Prince Harry, who is 42 today. He is the younger son of King Charles III and Princess Diana. And just a few years ago, Netflix did a documentary on Prince Harry and his wife, Meghan Markle, called Harry and Meghan.
1: It's really hard to look back on it now and go, what on earth happened? I didn't want history to repeat itself.
0: Happy 42nd birthday to Prince Harry. Also celebrating a birthday today is Tom Hardy, who is 49 today. He's an actor who played Bane in The Dark Knight Rises.
2: Bane, Mr. Wayne, this has cost you your strength. Victory has defeated you.
0: Tom Hardy then went on to star as the title character in the Marvel movie Venom.
2: You come in here again, preying on innocent people, and we will find you. We are Venom.
0: He also has starred in rom-coms, including This Means War with Reese Witherspoon.
3: That boy came right out of nowhere.
4: Okay, you are disturbingly good at this.
3: Oh, yeah. Yeah, how does that make you?
0: Happy 49th birthday to Tom Hardy. And Ben Schwartz is 45 today. He is an actor and a comedian best known for his web series, Jake and Amir.
5: You think you can fast longer than I can?
6: Yeah, I think I can fast longer than you.
5: Okay, then maybe we have a contest. A fasting contest.
6: I'm going to make you eat your words.
5: You would love that, because then I would lose the contest.
0: But he also became known on screen as John Ralphio in the television comedy Parks and Rec.
7: John Ralphio.
8: You got him right here. Leave a message after the beat.
7: Why do I want you as my assistant?
8: I will work for you. I will be on you 24/7. I'll be like your family. I'm here when you get here in the morning. Sure enough, I'll be there tucking you into bed at night.
0: Happy 45th birthday to Ben Schwartz. Now, if you or somebody you know is celebrating a birthday, you can always celebrate with us on the country station, Indiana 105. Just let us know your birthday's coming up on Facebook at Indiana 105. And when it's your birthday, we shout you out to something we do every day a few minutes after 8:30. 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
9: A few showers popping up now along the toll road to 994 in Porter and LaPorte counties. So watch out for that, mainly in Michigan City area. We're seeing some thunder showers now, but the bulk of the bigger stuff is way off to the west and up to the north. Everything else looking pretty good so far on our highways and expressways. 219-405-7743, our hotline. Inbound forward to the Rhine looks pretty good. Scott Rosenberg, Region News Team Traffic.
10: For northwest Indiana, a chance of showers and thunderstorms throughout the day. More humid with highs in the mid-80s. Southwest winds 10 to 15 miles per hour, diminishing to 5 to 10 miles per hour in the afternoon. Tonight, showers likely with a chance of thunderstorms. Humid with lows around the mid-60s. Wednesday, a chance of showers and thunderstorms. Humid with highs in the mid-70s. Showers likely Wednesday night with a chance of thunderstorms, lows around the mid-60s.
0: 617 in northwest Indiana, Fair Oaks at 65, Dyer 67, Valparaiso 65.
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1: Cedar Lake, Crown Point, and Valparaiso. 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Lodging.

That's Midland's Burnout on Indiana 105. And burnout is extremely common in the workplace. Over 50% of adults experience it today. And there is a golden rule that's said to help when it comes to conquering burnout, and that is the 42% rule, which suggests that you need to spend at least 42% of your time, that's like 10 hours in every 24-hour day, resting and recovering to prevent exhaustion. And I think I'm at a solid 2 hours per day resting, because I sleep probably like 2.5 hours a day.

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0: Terry Clark on the country station. It's Indiana 105. I'm Katie Day. And the question of the day is up on Facebook. Feel free to join the conversation there. Today's question is, what is a tradition from another culture that you've adopted into your own life? And we got so many answers coming in already, starting with Heather in Plymouth, who said, there's a tradition in Iceland that during the Christmas season, there's a day for reading and drinking hot chocolate by the fire. So Heather started doing that. Don't even get me started on Christmas, okay? Because I'm pretty sure the Hallmark Channel starts their movie marathon October 17th, I want to say, or October 18th. And I am ready. I'm here for it. What's a tradition from another culture that you've adopted into your own life? Sandy said once she traveled to Norway and couldn't help but notice the way that cake and coffee were both served at the coffee table in Norway. So now when she has her morning cup of joe, she also has a piece of cake. Hey, isn't that how we got the term coffee cake in the first place? What is a tradition you've adopted from another culture into your life? Paul in Crown Point said that he started to do Italian cooking the authentic way, all thanks to a friend's family who inspired him to make pasta from scratch. Well, you can let us know what tradition you've adopted from another culture on Facebook at Indiana 105.
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6: In Munster, the town says beginning this morning, Tuesday, September 15th at 6 a.m., the traffic signals near St. Thomas More School on Calumet Avenue will be flashing yellow while roadway work is completed. In a Facebook post, the town of Munster also said during the work, northbound traffic will be shifted into the center lane normally used by southbound traffic, and drivers should expect traffic changes and possible delays. The town says the work, which is expected to continue for most of the day, is related to repairs from a water main break that occurred in June, and the affected area will be repaved. In Crown Point, the Lake County Health Department says it is giving Lake County families who can't always get to the clinic during the workday a little more time this month than next. A Facebook post said throughout September and October, the Lake County Health Department Immunization Clinic will have extended hours every Wednesday until 7 p.m. If your iPhone is running out of battery more quickly this week, it could be because Apple released iOS 27 Monday, Sarah Lee Kessler reports.
7: That's because the major update is requiring several gigabytes of space on devices, and Apple has previously warned that such updates can temporarily have a negative impact on battery life. The company says on a support page that iPhones and other products will need time to complete the setup process in the background, which causes the battery drain. And Apple is saying this typically lasts just a few days. I'm Sarah Lee Kessler.
6: 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I'm Laura Volushko.
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1: 634, good morning. Taking a look around the region. Valparaiso 64, Gary 66, and DeMont at 65.
2: The White Sox started a crucial series from Cleveland on a high note following a 7-3 win over the Guardians. Sox now lead Cleveland by 1.5 games for first place in the AL Central as the 3-game set resumes tonight, 5:40 from Cleveland. Davis Martin will be on the hill for the Sox. The Cubs blasted the Braves 7-3 in their series opener at home. Pedro Armstrong went deep and finished with 4 hits and 4 RBI. The Cubs still hold an NL wild card position and will continue the 3-game set tonight at Wrigley Field. Kevin Gausman's first pitch at 6:40. The Chiefs capped off the NFL's opening week with a bang after blowing out the Broncos 31-10 on Monday Night Football. Meanwhile, teams are now switching focus to week 2. The Bears host the Vikings on Sunday, while the Colts visit the Chiefs. I'm Scott Rosenberg, That's Sports.

0: Why is there no guidebook when it comes to wedding planning? I told myself I wouldn't get overwhelmed, so my fiance and I have been putting these little feelers to see what some of these venues are charging. Last night, I got off the phone with a very sweet lady that told me she would love to have us for our big day for just a small price tag of $31,000. That is well worth more than me. So what did you do to save money on your wedding? Because I have an idea that might be a little crazy, and you can tell me what you think in 6 minutes on Indiana 105.
1: I don't know if you were looking at me or not. You probably smile like that all the time. I don't mean to bother you, but I could.

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And I'm sure one of your friends is about to come over here, 'cause she's supposed to

0: Most people dream of their wedding day all their life. And if that's you, you're probably more equipped when it comes to planning a wedding and booking everything that you might need. It's Katie Day, and I always thought that something was wrong with me growing up because I never really dreamt of getting married until I met my fiance, Patrick. No joke, like maybe 2 months into us dating, I thought, this is my other half, and I can't imagine life without him. Now we're engaged, and so this planning a wedding thing has been set into motion, but it's expensive, as you might already know. The average cost for a wedding is said to be $34,000, and trust me when I say, I know what goes into the big day, okay? I DJ weddings on the side, and I've seen the behind the scenes, so how do you have the wedding that you want with all the people that you want there without putting yourself into a significant financial hole? I have been brainstorming ways to save, and I think I'm onto something. How about a used wedding dress? So I did a quick browse on Facebook Marketplace, and there's so many for sale because you only wear the wedding dress for one night. But even these used dresses are like $2,000. That's a little on the high side for me, but I'm determined to find my something old, nothing new, and definitely borrowed so we can avoid the financial blues. If you have any pro tips on what you did or wouldn't do, 219-531-0105.
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2: Volume headed toward peak periods here, so bumping along light to light now. U.S. 30, U.S. 41, Calumet Avenue through those busy Lake County corridors. Calumet Avenue and Munster, watch out for that flashing signal is the project today, working on the water main by St. Thomas More School there. If you're traveling inbound to Chicago, forward to the Ryan, that's looking pretty typical right now. Something you'd like to tell us, give us a call, 219-405-7743, our hotline. Scott Rosenberg, Region News Team Traffic.
3: For Northwest Indiana, a chance of showers and thunderstorms with highs around the mid-80s. South wind 10 to 15 miles per hour, gusting as high as 20. Tonight, showers likely and possibly a thunderstorm, lows in the mid-60s. Scattered showers and thunderstorms Wednesday, partly sunny with highs in the mid-70s. Showers likely and possibly a thunderstorm Wednesday night, mostly cloudy skies with lows in the mid-60s. That's your region forecast.
0: 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Taking a look around the region, Valparaiso 65, Winfield 66, Crown Point at 66.
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0: This year marks 60 years since the It's the Great Pumpkin, Charlie Brown first debuted in October of 1966. And in honor of that, Starbucks decided to team up with Peanuts to release a Peanuts collection that goes live today. They even have kind of like one-up of their barista cups that released earlier this year. They've got the Snoopy mugs, and it's so cool. When I tell you there's a beanie on Snoopy, like, that is necessary for me. But I'm guessing they're going to sell out at Starbucks by the time the morning's over.
1: He's a ranch hand in a pinch, man. Hotter than the red on the cattle brand. Because she's a gold digger with a quick trigger. A cast iron skillet swinging lid flipper. 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

horseback. 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
3: The Trump administration says thousands carried out COVID-era loan fraud schemes. Vice President J.D. Vance was joined by the Attorney General and FBI Director at the FBI's Kansas City office for Monday's announcement. Almost 870,000 borrowers have been suspended by the Small Business Administration over an estimated $39 billion in alleged fraud. The Supreme Court is blocking the Trump administration's efforts to restrict mail-in voting. The High Court said Monday it would not consider the emergency application the Trump administration filed seeking to block a lower court ruling. And Senator Mitch McConnell is back in the U.S. Senate. More from Mark Mayfield.
4: The 84-year-old was on the Senate floor in a wheelchair, his first public appearance since June. His return comes as senators return to Capitol Hill Monday from their break, with questions about McConnell's health swirling. McConnell was hospitalized after falling at his Washington, D.C. residence 3 months ago.
3: Before the opening bell, stock futures are slipping. I'm Michael Kastner.
5: In Lake County, Region motorists are alerted to I-65 lane and ramp closures between Merrillville and Crown Point this week, including a five-day closure of the ramp from westbound U.S. 30 to northbound I-65 for road repairs. There will also be lane closures on I-65 between 109th Avenue and U.S. 231 to remove the lane shifts at 113th Avenue. NDOT says the 113th Avenue Bridge over I-65 will continue to be closed to the end of October for a bridge deck and partial superstructure replacement project, and lane closures will occur on I-65 in this location as needed for construction work. Apple harvest season is underway in the Midwest. In Iowa, experts say the season started early this year due to hotter weather. Randall Voss with the Horticulture Department at Iowa State says for fans of Honeycrisp apples, there is a new generation to look for.
6: So Honeycrisp has obviously got its popularity, and there's a lot of Honeycrisp offspring that are now coming into bearing that also most of them have the name Crisp in them. People might be able to find that they didn't see a few years ago.
5: Iowa is seeing a smaller yield this year. The apple harvest season usually lasts to mid-October. Your forecast for the region coming up. I'm Laura Velushko.
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7: Keeping our eye on a crash scene off to the side, westbound 8094, just before you get to I-65 right now after Central Avenue. But the delays have been under control so far. We're squeezing through that Broadway corridor, though, westbound on 8094, kind of slowing down there briefly, and the same thing eastbound on the other side as well, right at that Broadway interchange. 219-405-7743, our hotline, Scott Rosenberg, Region News Team Traffic.
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5: For Northwest Indiana, chance of showers and thunderstorms throughout the day. More humid with highs around the lower to mid-80s. Southwest winds 10 to 15 miles per hour, diminishing to 5 to 10 miles per hour in the afternoon. Tonight, showers likely with a chance of thunderstorms, humid with lows in the mid-60s. North winds around 5 miles per hour. Wednesday, humid with a chance of showers and thunderstorms, highs in the mid-70s. That's your region forecast.

Researchers say that Tuesday is the most difficult day of the week to get through because you're not refreshed with that energy like you were on a Monday morning. I know, kind of hard to believe. But if you need something to carry you through this week, we got a Nico Moon concert on Saturday at Bulldog Park in Crown Point. Still a few tickets available for that at the Hometown Jam's official website. And we're helping you super save with quadruple the deals on Friday. 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
0: 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End Zone Bar and Grill in Hobart is where good friends meet. You're going to get half priced this Friday at 9 a.m. They have $2.50 domestic beers. They got 75 cent wings on Mondays, so you can capitalize on that next week. City Zoom is also going to be half priced. That's the bus service to and from O'Hare International Airport. They got stops in Hammond, Merrillville, and Valparaiso with no parking fees, no stress, just smooth rides. And each half price voucher is good for a one-way trip. Rangers at the Clock Tower in Hobart also have price this Friday at 9 a.m. It is a family-owned Lakeview Tavern and Restaurant with steaks, gourmet burgers, slow-cooked ribs, and more. And they also have weekly themed events. That is pretty cool. And last but not least, back by popular demand, it is Blue Point Oyster and Sushi Bar in Valparaiso. They've got seafood cuisine, steaks, chicken entrees, and pasta dishes. They're not just a seafood joint, okay? They've got it all. And it is half price this Friday morning at 9 a.m. Make sure you're ready at Indiana105.com.
2: The thunder showers we had near the lakeshore in the Michigan City area pushed off to the east. A couple of little pop-up things lying around this morning, but we've got a much bigger mass of rain and thunderstorms to the west of us and to the north of us. We'll have to keep our eye on that during the day today because some of that will start moving through here at times, and we'll get rain-slick road surfaces. But right now, our roads looking pretty good so far. No accidents or incidents to report just now, but things can turn around in a hurry. If you see a traffic trouble spot developing, give us a call. 219-405-7743, our hotline. Scott Rosenberg, Region News Team Traffic.
3: For northwest Indiana, a chance of showers and thunderstorms throughout the day. More humid with highs in the mid-80s. Southwest winds 10 to 15 miles per hour, diminishing to 5 to 10 miles per hour in the afternoon. Tonight, showers likely with a chance of thunderstorms. Humid with lows around the mid-60s. Wednesday, a chance of showers and thunderstorms, humid with highs in the mid-70s. Showers likely Wednesday night with a chance of thunderstorms, lows around the mid-60s.
0: 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Taking a look around the region, Valparaiso 65, Winfield 66, and Munster 67.
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Already $90 million have been put behind the 2027 Super Bowl prediction, but is the color theory misguiding fans? 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

0: Simon Rio on the country station, Indiana 105. I'm Katie Day, and hopefully this spares you from the inevitable social media scroll later today. The viral spiral, come and see. Trending feels like destiny. Television's biggest night, the Emmy Awards, had a strong showing for Widow's Bay, the first-year comedy mixing core with laughs. They made Emmy history with 14 wins, the most ever for a comedy series. Another winner that got people's attention last night, the final season of Stephen Colbert won Best Variety Series, The Traitors won Best Reality Competition, and the Bob Hope Humanitarian Award went to Michael J. Fox for his transformative contributions to Parkinson's disease research and advocacy.
1: Accepting Parkinson's didn't mean I had to surrender to it. It just meant doing what I could for everyone living with this disease. So I set out to advocate for patients' needs and raise money. I'm proud of the progress we've made to benefit Parkinson's patients and families. Well, we move closer to this, eradicating this disease forever.
0: Not a dry eye in the room when Michael J. Fox gave that speech last night. It's Katie, and we're checking back in now with football. Football fans always make their guess as to who will end up in the Super Bowl. And while we hope it's our team raising up the Lombardi Trophy at the end of the season, we don't really know for sure what two teams will be the last one standing. Or do we? The Super Bowl color theory is trending yet again. That's where football fans argue that the NFL is scripted by hiding the two colors of the two upcoming Super Bowl teams in the official logo for the big game. Now, it's important to note that while past years have sometimes matched colors, this theory is often incorrect. But with this year's Super Bowl logo being bright orange, light blue, white, and purple, many people suspect it could be a Dolphins-Bears Super Bowl. And I have to say, it would be nice to get an update on the Super Bowl shuffle. I mean, we're well overdue. Want your dog to travel in style? You could just book the whole row, like this one woman did. She reportedly booked out an entire row on her recent flight so that her giant Great Dane could stay comfortable and stretch out as he needed to. I just wonder if she pre-ordered his meal, too. And Burger King is dropping 100 nugget-inspired mini purses today and tomorrow in celebration of their new nugget. It is a $3.99 purchase, gives you one bag, four sauce-inspired charms, and a code redeemable for a four-piece chicken nugget order. It went viral and we spiraled right here on Indiana 105.
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7: In Munster, the town says September and October, the Lake County Health Department Immunization Clinic will have extended hours every Wednesday until 7 p.m. If your iPhone is running out of battery more quickly this week, it could be because Apple released iOS 27 Monday, Sarah Lee Kessler reports.
8: That's because the major update is required.

0: just a few days. I'm Sarah Lee Kessler.
1: 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I'm Laura Voluschko.
2: The thunder showers we had near the lakeshore in the Michigan City area pushed off to the east. A couple of little pop-up things lying around this morning, but we've got a much bigger mass of rain and thunderstorms to the west of us and to the north of us. We'll have to keep our eye on that during the day today because some of that will start moving through here at times, and we'll get rain-slick road surfaces. But right now, our roads looking pretty good so far. No accidents or incidents to report just now, but things can turn around in a hurry. If you see a traffic trouble spot developing, give us a call. 219-405-7743, our hotline. Scott Rosenberg, Region News Team Traffic. Region News Team Meteorologist Matt Wintz. Looks like we're going to get into some summery weather and maybe some rain and thundershowers.
3: Yeah, pretty ominous on radar this morning, Scott. You look off towards the north and the northwest, there's a big old line of showers and storms. A lot of that will start to fade as it tries to approach, and then we'll see more storms kind of pop up this afternoon and evening and even on into tonight around here as this frontal boundary comes in, and it will stall and it'll hang out and kind of go back and forth over the next couple of days, bringing us waves of showers and storms with some dry weather in between. But first things first, today we've got big changes. We go from still kind of comfortable this morning to super tropical this afternoon. That rise in humidity will be notable. We'll have increasing clouds out ahead of that line of storms, though, as it kind of holds off out towards our west. We're going to heat up. I think we're going to get well into the 80s, especially further in south and east you are away from that. It's going to be a hot and humid afternoon. Showers and storms will be around tonight. We fall back down into the upper 60s to near 70. And then Wednesday, Thursday, pretty similar forecast. That boundary will likely go right through northwest Indiana, so we'll have 70s to the north and 80s to the south, and we'll have, again, waves of showers and thunderstorms at times Wednesday and Thursday. By Friday, the boundary should push far enough south that it'll dry us out. We'll bring in slightly less humid air. We should be in the 70s, but then this weekend it comes right back. We'll have more waves of showers and storms Saturday, Sunday, into the beginning of next week. Really looks like a rainy pattern here, Scott, as we go throughout a month that you typically associate with dry weather and cooler weather. I just don't see it with the stormy pattern hanging on.
2: As far as the showers today and tonight, are you expecting anything severe?
3: There's a slim chance that we could get a stronger storm or two. It would probably be more towards like late afternoon and evening into tonight as that boundary first makes its approach. And that's just because we've got the higher temperatures and the higher humidity around. There'll be plenty of fuel for it. So we'll have to keep an eye out for sure. It's not a widespread severe threat that we have here, Scott, but any one of those storms could go strong, especially later on today into tonight.
2: All right. Region News Team Meteorologist Matt Wintz, thank you so much. We'll get an update again coming up lunchtime, 12 o'clock.
3: All right. Sounds good. Thanks.
2: The White Sox started a crucial series from Cleveland on a high note following a 7-3 win over the Guardians. Sox now lead Cleveland by 1.5 games for first place in the AL Central as the 3-game set resumes tonight, 5:40 from Cleveland. Davis Martin will be on the hill for the Sox. The Cubs blasted the Braves 7-3 in their series opener at home. Pedro Armstrong went deep and finished with 4 hits and 4 RBI. The Cubs still hold an NL wild card position and will continue the 3-game set tonight at Wrigley Field. Kevin Gausman's first pitch at 6:40. The Chiefs capped off the NFL's opening week with a bang after blowing out the Broncos 31-10 on Monday Night Football. Meanwhile, teams are now switching focus to week 2. The Bears host the Vikings on Sunday, while the Colts visit the Chiefs. I'm Scott Rosenberg. That's sports.

The most common place people lose their cell phone is said to be here. Where do you think that is? Drop your guess on Facebook at Indiana 105, and we'll see if you're right after Chris Jansen. Duh.

0: This is the most common place people lose their cell phone. Where do you think that could be?
1: It's a stat attack. I can't believe it.
0: Hey, it's Katie Day, and around this time, we take a look at your guesses on Facebook. The most common place people lose their cell phone is here. Marilyn in Michigan City guessed in the couch. That's a good one. Lisa in Portage said a public restroom. Says she's done it a time or two. We actually found a cell phone in the public restroom at the Indiana State Fair, my friend and I. And that's a good guess, too. Not the answer either. Patty in Chesterton said the car. I've definitely lost my phone there a few times. But actually, the answer is most common place people lose their cell phone is actually the grocery store. And when you use your phone as your grocery list, it's easy to forget what shelf you set your phone down on to grab whatever item you're shopping for. But by the time that you try to look at the next item on the list, hopefully you figure it out quickly that your phone is missing. That's your stat attack.
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3: Some little pop-up showers moving through here and there. It looks like we'll get more steady rain a little bit later on today. So we'll have to keep our eye on that, and that will cause us some issues on the roads when that happens. But for now, our volume's at its peak, but we're moving along in decent shape, I would say. Nothing out of the ordinary right now, but if you see something developing, give us a call, 219-405-7743, our hotline. Scott Rosenberg, Region News Team Traffic.
4: For northwest Indiana, chance of showers and thunderstorms throughout the day. More humid with highs around the lower to mid-80s. Southwest winds 10 to 15 miles per hour, diminishing to 5 to 10 miles per hour in the afternoon. Tonight, showers likely with a chance of thunderstorms, humid with lows in the mid-60s. North winds around 5 miles per hour. Wednesday, humid with a chance of showers and thunderstorms, highs in the mid-70s. That's your region forecast.
0: 748, good morning. Taking a look around the region. Valparaiso 67, Dyer 68, Fair Oaks at 67.
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If you're planning on going out to dinner tonight, you might want to make that reservation. They're becoming more common, and in general, making reservations on a Tuesday up 15% compared to other days of the week. Maybe because everyone's trying to hit up their favorite Mexican restaurant for that Taco Tuesday. It's just an old

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1: The Supreme Court is rejecting the Trump administration's attempt to restrict mail-in voting, just as voters in Delaware head to the polls today for the state's primary races. The High Court said Monday it would not consider the emergency application the Trump administration filed, seeking to block a lower court ruling. President Trump is pushing back against growing calls for more guardrails on AI. Posting on Truth Social yesterday, Trump said the only control or guardrails that AI needs is a, in his words, strong and smart president. Former Charles Manson follower Bruce Davis is dead. He was 83. More from Mark Mayfield.
2: Davis died at the California Medical Facility in Vacaville. He died while incarcerated after being repeatedly denied parole. A cause of death has not been announced. Davis, once considered Manson's right-hand man, was convicted of two counts of murder in 1972.
1: He was not implicated in the Tate-LaBianca murders. I'm Michael Kastner.
3: In Lake County, Region motorists are alerted to I-65 lane and ramp closures between Merrillville and Crown Point this week, including a five-day closure of the ramp from westbound US 30 to northbound I-65 for road repairs. There will also be lane closures on I-65 between 109th Avenue and US 231 to remove the lane shifts at 113th Avenue. NDOT says the 113th Avenue Bridge over I-65 will continue to be closed to the end of October for a bridge deck and partial superstructure replacement project, and lane closures will occur on I-65 in this location as needed for construction work. Apple harvest season is underway in the Midwest. In Iowa, experts say the season started early this year due to hotter weather. Randall Voss with the Horticulture Department at Iowa State says for fans of Honeycrisp apples, there is a new generation to look for.
4: So Honeycrisp has obviously got its popularity, and there's a lot of Honeycrisp offspring that are now coming into bearing that also most of them have the name Crisp in them. People might be able to find that they didn't see a few years ago.
3: Iowa is seeing a smaller yield this year. The apple harvest season usually lasts to mid-October. Your forecast for the region coming up. I'm Laura Velushko.
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6: So little pop-up showers moving through here and there. It looks like we'll get more steady rain a little bit later on today. So we'll have to keep our eye on that, and that will cause us some issues on the roads when that happens. But for now, our volume's at its peak, but we're moving along in decent shape, I would say. Nothing out of the ordinary right now, but if you see something developing, give us a call, 219-405-7743, our hotline. 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
3: For Northwest Indiana, a chance of showers and thunderstorms with highs around the mid-80s. South wind 10 to 15 miles per hour, gusting as high as 20. Tonight's showers likely and possibly a thunderstorm, lows in the mid-60s. Scattered showers and thunderstorms Wednesday, partly sunny with highs in the mid-70s. Showers likely and possibly a thunderstorm Wednesday night, mostly cloudy skies with lows in the mid-60s. That's your region forecast.
8: 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Taking a look around the region, Valparaiso 67, Crown Point 68, and Munster at 69.

happened to run into somebody by the name of Al today, and they seem frustrated, take it easy on them, because without any notice, Al seems to have taken over the internet. Or have they? People named Al think so. You're going to hear why in 6 minutes on Indiana 105.

0: easy being Al, but I still think Karens have it worse. Hey, it's Katie Day, and it seems that people named Al are a little upset today. Why? Because so many people on social media have been complaining about AI as of late. But when AI is written in text form, it looks a lot like these critics are actually complaining about some guy named Al. So I asked my Uncle Alan what he thought about this, since he has a few friends that call him Al. And he feels differently. Uncle Al says he should feel lucky to have his name tied to something that has been so beneficial in a lot of ways. So it's all about perspective. But I think Karens are trying to figure out how to turn their internet reputation into a good thing. Just ask my mom. She's been trying to get the term a Karen who cares to catch on, and I think we're still waiting for it to take off.
1: Some little pop-up showers moving through here and there. It looks like we'll get more steady rain a little bit later on today, so we'll have to keep our eye on that, and that will cause us some issues on the roads when that happens. But for now, our volume's at its peak, but we're moving along.

0: in decent shape, I would say. Nothing out of the ordinary right now, but if you see something developing, give us a call, 219-405-7743, our hotline. Scott Rosenberg, Region News Team Traffic.
1: For Northwest Indiana, chance of showers and thunderstorms throughout the day. More humid with highs around the lower to mid-80s. Southwest winds 10 to 15 miles per hour, diminishing to 5 to 10 miles per hour in the afternoon. Tonight, showers likely with a chance of thunderstorms, humid with lows in the mid-60s. North winds around 5 miles per hour. Wednesday, humid with a chance of showers and thunderstorms, highs in the mid-70s. That's your region forecast.
2: 8:15, good morning. 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

Luke Holmes on the Country Station. It's Indiana 105. I'm Katie, and our question of the day up on Facebook. Feel free to join the conversation there. Today's question is, what is a tradition from another culture that you've started to adopt into your own life? Let us know. We're going to check in with you in 6 minutes on Indiana 105. It won't be

0: Marty Stewart on the Country Station from Chicago to South Bend. It's Indiana 105. I'm Katie, and our question of the day up on Facebook. Feel free to join the conversation there. Today's question is, what is a tradition from another culture that you've adopted into your own life? Now, I ask you this question because I recently discovered something that my friend Erinie told me about. Erinie is Mormon, and she's originally from Utah, and she was telling me about this thing called funeral potatoes, which didn't sound that appetizing, I'll admit. Funeral potatoes? I mean, it sounds sad. But I went to a wedding a few weeks ago now, and they were serving funeral potatoes. So I was curious because my friend was just telling me about these. I had to try it. And they are so good. It's like cheesy potato casserole, but it's got like these crunchy like shavings in it. It's just really great. I guess they're called funeral potatoes because they're typically served at post-funeral luncheons, but this was phenomenal, and I think we might need to have this at our wedding. I'm like, bring on the funeral potatoes, okay? Bring them into the wedding reception. What is a tradition that you adopted from another culture into your own life? Let us know on Facebook at Indiana 105.
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4: A new study out of Chicago shows eating in a certain time window may help those with diabetes and obesity. The University of Illinois Chicago research showed eating between noon and 8 p.m. improved blood sugar control in adults with type 1 diabetes. In addition, researchers say they found no increase in the risk of high or low blood sugar levels among those in the study. Lead researchers say it is the first study showing time-restricted eating could be a safe, effective method to manage blood sugar levels and hope larger studies will come to the same conclusions. Researchers enrolled participants from the Chicago area for the study. We are in peak hummingbird migration season in Indiana and other Midwestern states, and that's the sound of the ruby-throated hummingbird. Their wings flap up to 80 times a second. Anna Buckart-Thomas with the Iowa Department of Natural Resources says right now they're fueling up for their journey south.
5: They're going to be nectaring a lot, drinking as much from bird feeders and native flowers and your potted plants or whatever they can find. They're also going to be eating a lot of little insects if they can get them. Around this time, right before migration, they can almost double their weight.
4: They'll be back in May, and Buckart-Thomas says the hummingbirds you see now, you may see again next year.
5: They'll often come back to the same territory several years in a row, especially if they were successful in that territory the previous year. So it's totally plausible that your little feisty hummingbird that you saw this summer might be back again next summer.
4: Your forecast for the region coming up. I'm Laura Velushko.
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7: Doing okay right now. Some little pop-up showers here and there. We'll have to consider rain in the forecast throughout the day today, off and on. Definite possibility that can slow you down on your travels. But for now, we're doing okay. Just a bit congested, light to light, US 30, westbound approaching Klein Avenue. And again, in the Schererville area approaching Route 41, bunched up in Munster near Ridge Road in both directions right now with some water main stuff going on in those areas as well. 219-405-7743, our hotline. Scott Rosenberg, Region News Team Traffic.
4: For northwest Indiana, a chance of showers and thunderstorms throughout the day. More humid with highs in the mid-80s. Southwest winds 10 to 15 miles per hour, diminishing to 5 to 10 miles per hour in the afternoon. Tonight, showers likely with a chance of thunderstorms. Humid with lows around the mid-60s. Wednesday, a chance of showers and thunderstorms. Humid with highs in the mid-70s. Showers likely Wednesday night with a chance of thunderstorms, lows around the mid-60s.
0: 832, good morning. Taking a look around the region, Valparaiso at 68, Gary 69, and Munster 70.

the fall season, and Bubbles Ice Cream Parlor in Michigan City is still going strong. In fact, they decided to make a little game as they wind down the ice cream season here of their 23rd season. Beginning on Wednesday, so tomorrow, they're going to be hiding 23 smiley face stickers on 23 shake cups. You order a shake or a float, you check your cup, and if you find a smiley face, you win something very cool. It could be a gift card to a place in Michigan City. It could be some prizes from some of the other local businesses in the area. A few have even joined in and donated prizes of their own. But you got to get a shake or a float from Bubbles this week, starting on Wednesday, for your chance to win.

0: Stella Lefty on the country station. It's Indiana 105. I'm Katie Day, and right now it is 8:42, so you know what time it is. Time to shout out some of those region birthdays. Your region birthday shout-outs are brought to you by Datagraphic in Chesterton. For all your printing needs, from banners, yard signs, engineer prints, invites, and much more, you can check out the in-shop gift shop at Datagraphic in Chesterton. Happy birthday to several people in the region today. Happy birthday to Teresa's son, Trevor Voss, who is 41 today. Happy 22nd birthday to Margaret's daughter, Angel Evans. Enjoy your day. Happy birthday to Lisa Periton in Chesterton. Happy birthday to Matt's aunt, Linda Sterling, who's celebrating in Michigan. Happy birthday to Sharon Smith and Rensselaer. Happy birthday to Jeremy Decus. Enjoy your birthday. Happy birthday to Rosemary, formerly from Hammond, now in Winter Park, Florida. Don't blame you, Rosie. Enjoy your birthday. Happy 40th birthday to Casey's big brother, John Kornacki. Happy birthday to Sonny Powell. Enjoy your birthday. And happy heavenly birthday to Nancy, who would be 83 today. Now, if you or somebody you know is celebrating a birthday, you can always celebrate with us by finding us on Facebook. Here's how.
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2: Moving along right at this point of our Tuesday morning commutes across northwest Indiana. Now, we could get some rain off and on during the day today and into this evening, especially the return commute later on. So make sure you keep us handy so we can let you know what's going on as far as that rain or some thunder showers or heavy rain that might be affecting travel across northwest Indiana. But for now, if you see something developing, something you want to pass along to us, give us a call, 219-405-7743. Our hotline, Scott Rosenberg, Region News Team Traffic.
3: For northwest Indiana, chance of showers and thunderstorms throughout the day. More humid with highs around the lower to mid-80s. Southwest winds 10 to 15 miles per hour, diminishing to 5 to 10 miles per hour in the afternoon. Tonight, showers likely with a chance of thunderstorms, humid with lows in the mid-60s. North winds around 5 miles per hour. Wednesday, humid with a chance of showers and thunderstorms, highs in the mid-70s. That's your region forecast.
0: 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Good morning. Taking a look around northwest Indiana. Valparaiso at 70. Winfield 70 and Munster 71.
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Okay, this was one of the weirder things I think we've seen in the summer. But speaking of summer, Summer Party filed for divorce earlier this year from John Party. And just recently, within the last week, he was performing the song Head Over Boots, which you might be familiar with. It's a love song. And he's in Cabo. And at the end of the song, this is what he said.

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0: Okay. Like, the divorce proceedings are on, and a weird time to dedicate this love song to your soon-to-be ex-wife. 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
1: A new watchdog report reveals some immigrants detained at Florida's now closed alligator Alcatraz were confined in small outdoor cages. The report found some were held in the cages for more than an hour at a time. The Department of Homeland Security's Inspector General's report marks the first time a government agency has confirmed the existence of the cages at the facility. The Supreme Court is blocking the Trump administration's attempt to restrict mail-in voting. The High Court said Monday it was rejecting an emergency application the Trump administration filed seeking to block a lower court ruling.
2: You are about to enter the courtroom.
1: And Judge Judy is leaving the television courtroom after three decades. After rising to fame as Judge Judy on her syndicated show and moving on to Prime Video for Judy Justice, 83-year-old Judge Judy Scheinlin is putting down the gavel. I'm Michael Kastner.
3: FEMA says it has approved over 18,000 applications for assistance from Hoosiers a month after severe storms hit Indiana. The Indiana Department of Homeland Security says over $74 million has been provided so far to people. Over 40,000 applications have been sent into FEMA from Hoosiers. In Lake County, region motorists are alerted to I-65 lane and ramp closures between Merrillville and Crown Point this week, including a five-day closure of the ramp from westbound U.S. 30 to northbound I-65 for road repairs. There will also be lane closures on I-65 between 109th Avenue and U.S. 231 to remove the lane shifts at 113th Avenue. NDOT says the 113th Avenue bridge over I-65 will continue to be closed through the end of October for a bridge deck and partial superstructure replacement project. And lane closures will occur on I-65 in this location as needed for construction work. Your forecast for the region coming up. I'm Laura Volushko.
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5: Moving along right at this point of our Tuesday morning commutes across northwest Indiana. Now, we could get some rain off and on during the day today and into this evening, especially the return commute later on. So make sure you keep us handy so we can let you know what's going on as how far as that rain or some thunder showers or heavy rain that might be affecting travel across northwest Indiana. But for now, if you see something developing, something you want to pass along to us, give us a call, 219-405-7743. Our hotline, Scott Rosenberg, Region News Team Traffic.
3: For northwest Indiana, a chance of showers and thunderstorms with highs around the mid-80s. South wind 10 to 15 miles per hour, gusting as high as 20. Tonight, showers likely and possibly a thunderstorm, lows in the mid-60s. Scattered showers and thunderstorms Wednesday, partly sunny with highs in the mid-70s. Showers likely and possibly a thunderstorm Wednesday night, mostly cloudy skies with lows in the mid-60s. That's your region forecast.

Keith Urban on the Country Station, Indiana 105. I'm Katie, and I'm telling you, it was crispy yesterday in the air. Really started to feel like fall. Don't know if we're going to see that as much today, but it does get you thinking about where you're going for the corn maze this season, and what better place than Henning's Farm and Greenhouses in DeMont. We are sending you there a 4-pack of passes later this afternoon with the Mullet Man, so make sure you're listening on the drive home all this week on Indiana 105.

0: Luke Bryan on the Country Station, Indiana 105. I'm Katie, and our question of the day is up on Facebook. We're going to keep looking at your answers. What is a tradition from another culture that you've adopted into your own life? You can let us know on Facebook at Indiana 105. And the weird, warm, and stormy summer that we've had has brought some bad news for arachnophobes, it seems. And you might need to hold my hand for this one.
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kiss somebody. September isn't just known for football season and the official kickoff to fall. It may also mean a few more unexpected house guests. And no, not for the watch party. 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

0: girl. Have that fly swatter somewhere near your bed tonight because September marks the peak of annual spider season. Yay. It's Katie, and I don't really do well with these eight-legged critters in the house, let alone your bedroom. But this year, it seems that we are in for a bonus of house spiders, with it not only being more common to spot them, but you might even also notice that house spiders are slightly bigger than what you're used to. And the big why has to do with the summer weather that we've experienced over the last few months. We currently have a huge spider blocking the doggy door at my house, but I'm hoping our friendly outdoor frog helps himself to some lunch. I mean, probably would have leftovers with the size of that one.
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3: Region News Team meteorologist Matt Wentz says showers and thunderstorms will be possible in Northwest Indiana over the next few days, and humidity levels will go up again.
4: As this frontal boundary comes in, and it will stall and it'll hang out and kind of go back and forth over the next couple days, bringing us waves of showers and storms with some dry weather in between. But first things first, today we've got big changes. We go from still kind of comfortable this morning to super tropical this afternoon. That rise in humidity will be notable.
3: In Michigan, officials say a missing 70-year-old hiker was found alive and alert after an eight-day search at Isle Royale National Park. The U.S. Coast Guard says Michigan State Police troopers and canine units with the assistance of Good Samaritan backpackers located the man Saturday. A news release says he was reportedly injured and hypothermic. The search included ground crews, aircraft, and drones across the remote Lake Superior Park, and multiple agencies from Michigan, Minnesota, and Wisconsin assisted. The Recycling and Waste Reduction District of Porter County's next Household Hazardous Waste Collection of 2026 is coming up next month. It's set for Saturday, October 10th, 9 to 2 p.m. at the Neighbors Educational Opportunities Building on U.S. 6 in Portage. The district says the free event helps Porter County residents to properly dispose of hazardous waste that can be found in your home, like cleaning supplies, oils, chemicals, fertilizers, and more, which can pose significant risks to ecosystems and wildlife if not handled correctly. 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I'm Laura Volushko.
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3: For Northwest Indiana, chance of showers and thunderstorms throughout the day, more humid with highs around the lower to mid-80s. Southwest winds 10 to 15 miles per hour, diminishing to 5 to 10 miles per hour in the afternoon. Tonight, showers likely with a chance of thunderstorms, humid with lows in the mid-60s. North winds around 5 miles per hour. Wednesday, humid with a chance of showers and thunderstorms, highs in the mid-70s. That's your region forecast.
0: 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Taking a look around the region, Valparaiso 72, St. John 72, and Lowell at 73.

0: It's crazy that we are already halfway through the month of September, but we can't go any further without telling you just how unique this month is. More on that in just 7 minutes with the Daily Fact, Indiana 105.
1: Let's go, girls.

0: You may know that September is the ninth month of the year, but have you ever counted up the number of letters in the word September? Hey, it's Katie Day, and this is your favorite part of the day. It is time for the Daily Fact. What is the Daily Fact, you might ask? It's a fun bit of information that you can pass along to your friends and coworkers to make conversation. And September is the only month that has this quirk. Here it is, the Daily Fact. Did you know that no other month has a name that contains the same number of letters as its position in the calendar? What that means is September has 9 letters in its name. It also is the ninth month of the year. And it is the only month that has this trait. That's your Daily Fact.
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1: The U.S. Supreme Court is blocking the Trump administration's attempt to restrict mail-in voting. The High Court said Monday it would not consider the emergency application the Trump administration filed seeking to block a lower court ruling that said the regulation was most likely unlawful. The National Park Service has recovered human remains found in the Grand Canyon on Monday. The discovery comes as crews have been searching for a missing hiker, Tim Smith, who was unaccounted for after a flash flood hit the Grand Canyon on August 29th. Two of Smith's friends were confirmed dead on September 1st. Today is National Voter Registration Day. More from Monica Nelson.
2: It's a day created in 2012 with the goal of trying to get as many Americans registered to vote as possible before upcoming elections. 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
1: I'm Michael Kastner.
3: FEMA says it has approved over 18,000 applications for assistance from Hoosiers a month after severe storms hit Indiana. The Indiana Department of Homeland Security says over $74 million has been provided so far to people. Over 40,000 applications have been sent in to FEMA from Hoosiers. In Lake County, region motorists are alerted to I-65 lane and ramp closures between Merrillville and Crown Point this week, including a five-day closure of the ramp from westbound U.S. 30 to northbound I-65 for road repairs. There will also be lane closures on I-65 between 109th Avenue and U.S. 231 to remove the lane shifts at 113th Avenue. NDOT says the 113th Avenue bridge over I-65 will continue to be closed through the end of October for a bridge deck and partial superstructure replacement project. And lane closures will occur on I-65 in this location as needed for construction work. Your forecast for the region coming up. I'm Laura Voluschko.
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3: For Northwest Indiana, a chance of showers and thunderstorms throughout the day. More humid with highs in the mid-80s. Southwest winds 10 to 15 miles per hour, diminishing to 5 to 10 miles per hour in the afternoon. Tonight, showers likely with a chance of thunderstorms. Humid with lows around the mid-60s. Wednesday, a chance of showers and thunderstorms. Humid with highs in the mid-70s. Showers likely Wednesday night with a chance of thunderstorms. Lows around the mid-60s.

That was a number one for Luke Combs. It's Indiana 105. This stat sounds crazy to me, but it is true. Luke Combs just got another number one with Be By You, top song on the Billboard Country Airplay chart this week. That is his 27th career number one. That number is crazy to me. He already has 27 career number ones. Thanks so much for hanging out today. A happy Tuesday. We are going to watch out for showers and thunderstorms in our forecast today. We need rain. Just wish it didn't have to come with storms.

Rona back with Joe DiMassina. It's Indiana 105. Hope you're doing all right here on your Tuesday morning. It's Alicia with you through your midday. Got any lingering mosquito bites? Scientists say that rubbing an itch instead of scratching it can actually ease the irritation more quickly, as it activates a soothing pathway from the spinal cord, an anti-itch pathway, they say. So you should rub your skin instead of scratch. And it's just so tempting with those mosquito bites to just scratch away. But of course, that always damages your skin as well.

0: So you should rub an itch instead of scratching it. Or maybe like me, I usually like slap my mosquito bites when they itch. Luckily, I didn't have too many of them this summer. I don't know if mosquitoes are still around, but I feel like they're going to be breeding again because we've got lots of rain on the way over the next few days. We go for a stretch with dry weather, and then we got to get all the rain in at once again. Today, tomorrow, and Thursday, going to be fairly rainy all 3 days. Forecast details coming up again at 10:30. 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
7: Country.

Count Chocula season. I mean, everything else fall has been out in stores for months, but I'm pretty sure September is when the Count Chocula is in stores, so gotta stock up. It's Parker McCollum, Indiana 105. Thanks for hanging out today. Happy Tuesday.

0: Jordan Davis, the country station, Indiana 105. 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
3: Region News Team meteorologist Matt Wentz says showers and thunderstorms will be possible in northwest Indiana over the next few days, and humidity levels will go up again.
4: As this frontal boundary comes in, and it will stall and it'll hang out and kind of go back and forth over the next couple days, bringing us waves of showers and storms with some dry weather in between. But first things first, today we've got big changes. We go from still kind of comfortable this morning to super tropical this afternoon. That rise in humidity will be notable.
3: In Michigan, officials say a missing 70-year-old hiker was found alive and alert after an 8-day search at Isle Royale National Park. The U.S. Coast Guard says Michigan State Police troopers and canine units with the assistance of Good Samaritan backpackers located the man Saturday. A news release says he was reportedly injured and hypothermic. The search included ground crews, aircraft, and drones across the remote Lake Superior Park, and multiple agencies from Michigan, Minnesota, and Wisconsin assisted. The Recycling and Waste Reduction District of Porter County's next Household Hazardous Waste Collection of 2026 is coming up next month. It's set for Saturday, October 10th, 9 to 2 p.m. at the Neighbors Educational Opportunities Building on U.S. 6 in Portage. The district says the free event helps Porter County residents to properly dispose of hazardous waste that can be found in your home, like cleaning supplies, oils, chemicals, fertilizers, and more, which can pose significant risks to ecosystems and wildlife if not handled correctly. Visit PorterCountyRecycling.org for the full list of items that are accepted and items that are not. Your forecast for the region coming up. I'm Laura Voluschko. For northwest Indiana, chance of showers and thunderstorms throughout the day. More humid with highs around the lower to mid-80s. Southwest winds 10 to 15 miles per hour, diminishing to 5 to 10 miles per hour in the afternoon. Tonight, showers likely with a chance of thunderstorms. Humid with lows in the mid-60s. North winds around 5 miles per hour. Wednesday, humid with a chance of showers and thunderstorms. Highs in the mid-70s. That's your region forecast.

0: New from Mitchell Tenpenny is going to be performing at Bulldog Park in Crown Point on the 27th, the Hometown Jams concert. Ain't My Problem, Indiana 105. Big congrats to Mitchell and Megan Patrick, who welcomed their first baby together. Ember James Tenpenny. She was born on September 1st and is absolutely adorable. You can check out the pictures on both of their social media. Thanks for hanging out today. Let this be a part of your Tuesday. It's Alicia with you till 3. Random Tuesday question on our Facebook page today. Want to know what household chore you put off for so long that it just becomes that much harder to do in the end? Like, I need to clean my stove again pretty badly. It's getting pretty gross. And you know, the longer you let it go, the more things cake on. And then the harder it is to do, but I still just can't motivate myself to do it. So it's cleaning the stove for me. What household chore do you put off for so long that it then becomes so much harder to do than it needs to be? You can answer on our Facebook page today. We're outing ourselves today. Kelsey Ballerini, the latest from Riley Green, and the new one from Randy Houser, all on the way. Indiana 105.
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Dustin Lynch, Indiana 105. Looks like it rained just a little bit today here at the station. I can see the ground is wet. Didn't rain by me yet, but we've got more showers and storms in our forecast, especially later this afternoon. We'll be watching out for that. Matt Wintz will join us afternoon. Here's new country from Randy Houser. I'm back in the bottle.

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1: FBI Director Kash Patel tells the Senate Judiciary Committee they've captured 10 of their most wanted criminals around the world under his watch. In a back and forth with Louisiana Republican John Kennedy, Patel was asked about why the FBI changed hiring criteria that would consider some criminal offenders.
2: Obviously, we are never going to hire the criminal.
3: The sign of what? The bestiality?
2: Yes.
3: So you disqualified the animal?
2: Well, I don't think we have great canines, but we're not going to disqualify.
3: I understand. I'm trying to understand why you did this.
1: First Lady Melania Trump is making a trip to North Carolina today. She's scheduled to deliver remarks at Mountain View Elementary School in Ashe County to promote education technology and community resilience. The 78th Emmy Awards are in the books, with Widow's Bay taking home the night's top prize for Outstanding Comedy Series. I'm Michael Kastner.
4: In Munster, the town says beginning this morning, Tuesday, September 15th at 6 a.m., the traffic signals near St. Thomas More School on Calumet Avenue will be flashing yellow while roadway work is completed. In a Facebook post, the town of Munster also said during the work, northbound traffic will be shifted into the center lane normally used by southbound traffic, and drivers should expect traffic changes and possible delays. The town says the work, which is expected to continue for most of the day, is related to repairs from a water main break that occurred in June, and the affected area will be repaved. In Crown Point, the Lake County Health Department says it is giving Lake County families who can't always get to the clinic during the workday a little more time this month and next. A Facebook post said throughout September and October, the Lake County Health Department Immunization Clinic will have extended hours every Wednesday until 7 p.m. If your iPhone is running out of battery more quickly this week, it could be because Apple released iOS 27 Monday, Sarah Lee Kessler reports.
5: That's because the major update is requiring several gigabytes of space on devices, and Apple has previously warned that such updates can temporarily have a negative impact on battery life. The company says on a support page that iPhones and other products will need time to complete the setup process in the background, which causes the battery drain. And Apple is saying this typically lasts just a few days. I'm Sarah Lee Kessler.
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4: For Northwest Indiana, a chance of showers and thunderstorms with highs around the mid-80s. South wind 10 to 15 miles per hour, gusting as high as 20. Tonight, showers likely and possibly a thunderstorm. Lows in the mid-60s. Scattered showers and thunderstorms Wednesday, partly sunny with highs in the mid-70s. Showers likely and possibly a thunderstorm Wednesday night. Mostly cloudy skies with lows in the mid-60s. That's your region forecast.

Burge and Luke Bryan, Indiana 105. Ella Langley's reaction to being nominated for 9 CMA Awards this year, absolutely hilarious. But you know, you can't tell me she didn't know that she was going to be nominated for a bunch of things. It's definitely been her year, that's for sure. Here's Loving Life Again, Indiana 105.

0: There's Craig Morgan, the Country Station, Indiana 105. 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Jason Aldean, latest from Lainey Wilson. Let's throw it back with Garth on the way before 11:30.
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Jason Aldean, Indiana 105. 1 week officially from it becoming fall, but there's still some Hometown Jams concerts coming up. We got a few of them left, including Nico Moon this Saturday at Bulldog Park in Crown Point. Talked about Mitchell Tenpenny as well on Sunday the 27th, Bulldog Park. And then at the Hobart Art Theater on October 23rd, the group Lakeview. They look like they're a fun time. HometownJams.com for those tickets. Lots of fun things going on in the region this weekend, too, including Sandhill Crane Festival, Winfield Harvest Festival as well. Selene Wilson and John Mayer on Indiana 105 as we get you through this Tuesday.

0: The Road to Back with Garth, the country station. It's Indiana 105. You know, after reading your responses so far to our Random Tuesday question over on our Facebook page, definitely am agreeing with a lot of them. And I realize there's a lot more besides just cleaning the stove, that if you put off these household chores, it just becomes so much harder to do. You know, the gunk keeps caking on. The longer you put off cleaning off the stove, then it becomes so much harder to do. Rix is putting laundry away. Also with you there, because I've had laundry that has been clean, dry, hanging up, ready to be put away for a few days, and it's just still sitting there. Barb says cleaning mini blinds. Ugh. Ooh, the dusting, the worst. Mary also saying cleaning the stove. Kim just says laundry in general. And Rob says folding the clothes. Sometimes I will live out of a clean hamper. Don't judge. You know, I do that too sometimes, especially with towels. I will end up leaving the towels clean, dry. All they need to do is be folded in the hamper for a long time until I need to wash towels again. What household chore do you put off for so long that it just becomes so much harder to do? You can answer over on our Facebook page.
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3: In Lake County, Region motorists are alerted to I-65 lane and ramp closures between Merrillville and Crown Point this week, including a five-day closure of the ramp from westbound US 30 to northbound I-65 for road repairs. There will also be lane closures on I-65 between 109th Avenue and US 231 to remove the lane shifts at 113th Avenue. NDOT says the 113th Avenue Bridge over I-65 will continue to be closed to the end of October for a bridge deck and partial superstructure replacement project, and lane closures will occur on I-65 in this location as needed for construction work. Apple harvest season is underway in the Midwest. In Iowa,

0: Well, experts say the season started early this year due to hotter weather. Randall Voss with the Horticulture Department at Iowa State says for fans of Honeycrisp apples, there is a new generation to look for.
1: So Honeycrisp has obviously got its popularity, and there's a lot of Honeycrisp offspring that are now coming into bearing that also most of them have the name Crisp in them. People might be able to find that they didn't see a few years ago.
0: Iowa is seeing a smaller yield this year. The apple harvest season usually lasts to mid-October. Your forecast for the region coming up. I'm Laura Voluschko.
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0: For Northwest Indiana, chance of showers and thunderstorms throughout the day. More humid with highs around the lower to mid-80s. Southwest winds 10 to 15 miles per hour, diminishing to 5 to 10 miles per hour in the afternoon. Tonight, showers likely with a chance of thunderstorms, humid with lows in the mid-60s. North winds around 5 miles per hour. Wednesday, humid with a chance of showers and thunderstorms, highs in the mid-70s. That's your region forecast.

0: There's Zach John King with New Country on Indiana 105. Speaking of getting to drinking, apparently there is another drink that people are searching for more than pumpkin spice this fall. I mean, pumpkin spice is still very trendy, but losing ground to the top searched seasonal drink this year, which is the matcha latte. That is just something that I could never bring myself to try. I know it's based with milk, I think, and I'm not a big milk gal. I do love me a good glass of chocolate milk, you know, but that's chocolate. I do like strawberry milk, but I'm not just going to drink a glass of milk. And matcha is green, so it doesn't look appetizing, you know? It's not something that I ever think that I could find myself going for, you know? Not that I'm going to go for the pumpkin spice latte, but it seems like banana is the other flavor that a lot of coffee places are going with this fall. So that would be the one I would go for, or maple or apple or really any other fall flavor, you know, besides the pumpkin spice latte. But apparently it is losing ground to the matcha latte. Also, doesn't appeal to me at all. I've never tried it, so I can't hate on it. It just doesn't appeal to me. Megan Maroney on the way next. It's Indiana 105. I hope you're having a great Tuesday. Thanks for hanging out today. Special.
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There's Luke Combs, the Country Station, Indiana 105. Today, National Voter Registration Day. It's also National Double Cheeseburger Day. I'd rather go for the pasta. It's National Linguine Day today. Give me some Alfredo sauce and broccoli and I'm good. It's also National Thank You Day today. So thank you so much for listening in. We really appreciate it. Even if it's just for a minute of your day, we appreciate you tuning in. And we've got Matt Wentz coming up with our forecast details afternoon, letting us know how much rain and when we're going to see that rain this week. Here's New Country from Flatland Cavalry, Indiana 105.

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1: FBI Director Kash Patel is testifying before lawmakers on Capitol Hill. In his opening remarks, he said they've captured 10 of the most wanted criminals around the world under his watch. The FBI director said crime is coming down and they've had no major security incidents while watching over events like the World Cup. In a back and forth with Louisiana Republican John Kennedy, Patel was asked about why the FBI changed hiring criteria that would consider some criminal offenders. Patel said in some cases people were forced into committing crimes through human trafficking, and that was one reason why the agency changed criteria for employment. The First Lady is in North Carolina today. Melania Trump is delivering remarks at Mountain View Elementary School in Ashe County to promote education, technology, and community resilience. President Trump, meantime, will also stop in North Carolina this week. And voters in Delaware are heading to the polls today for the state's primary races. Delaware is the last state on the primary calendar before the midterms in November. I'm Chris Caraggio.
2: In Portage, the city says it's seeking feedback from residents for its comprehensive safety action plan. In a Facebook post, the city said it wants to hear what streets concern you, including state, county, and city roads, noting that local knowledge can make a difference. Paper copies of the survey are also available at Portage City Hall and the Portage branch of the Porter County Public Library. Illinois says it's expanding access to advanced manufacturing training at downstate community colleges. The state awarding more than $20 million in capital grants to establish 5 new manufacturing training academies. The programs will focus on high-demand fields, including automation, robotics, industrial maintenance, machining, and metal fabrication. In Munster, an update from the town Monday said they have hauled 239,000 cubic yards of debris throughout the community, and the work continues after the August 11th storm. Also at the town's Facebook page, there's drone footage from the Munster Fire Department of Beaker Woods after the storms. Your forecast for the region coming up. I'm Laura Voluschko.
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4: This is Region News team meteorologist Matt Wentz with a look at your forecast for Northwest Indiana. Clouds continue to be on the increase, but boy, is it turning more humid here at our lunch hour. You'll feel it. That humidity continues to skyrocket this afternoon and eventually will bring in some showers and thunderstorms as a frontal boundary approaches and then stalls over the area. We're going mid to upper 80s south and east this afternoon, low to mid 80s for the rest of us. It is going to be a warm, steamy day. Tonight, we're back down near 70. We'll have scattered rain and storms around, and that pattern continues Wednesday and Thursday. This frontal boundary stalls over us, and it kind of waffles its way north and south over the next couple days, bringing us periodic waves of rain and some rumbles around here. We'll be in the 70s our northern counties and 80s in our southern counties here over the next 2 days. That front finally gets a little shoved down to the south on Friday. Should dry us out briefly, but then it comes right back at us this weekend. So we'll have more scattered showers and thunderstorms around both Saturday, Sunday, into the beginning of next week as we continue to look at kind of a rainy pattern here over the next 7 days. Drier air looms in the long-range forecast, but man, we've got to get there first. Still feeling like July and August outside. I'm meteorologist Matt Wentz for Region News.

There's Miranda Lambert, Indiana 105. Definitely not the ideal forecast for the last official week of summer. That's for sure. I think Mother Nature deciding, you know, we're going to get fall going with the rain this week and more cloudy skies than sunshine. But, you know, summer is never over when the calendar officially says it's over. It's John Morgan, Indiana 105. Thanks for hanging out today.

0: Lady A, it's Indiana 105 into your Tuesday afternoon. It's Alicia. Random Tuesday question over on our Facebook page today. I've been meaning to clean my stovetop for a while now, but you know, it's one of those things you just don't want to do, so you keep putting off. And then the longer you put it off, the gunkier it becomes and the harder it is to do. So that's the question today. What's that household chore that you put off for so long that it becomes so much harder to do? Janine says ceiling fans. Yeah, I'm with you there, too. Lisa says, cleaning behind the fridge and stove. You're supposed to do that? I can't move those. Carol says, dusting. Yeah, but you know, you dust and then you have to dust again immediately afterwards. So Matt says, laundry, putting it away. Patty says, cleaning behind everything. Hate pulling out the stove and refrigerator the most. I can't do that. Gets pretty dirty under and behind there somehow. Maybe that should be a future task I put on the list that I put off. What household chore do you put off for so long that it just becomes so much harder to do? It's cleaning the stovetop for me. You can answer on our Facebook today.
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There's Carly Pierce, the Country Station, Indiana 105. And make sure you're watching our Facebook page for tomorrow's Wagon Wednesday video, brought to you by Healthy Paws in Valparaiso and Paws in Motion. Check out the video tomorrow morning on our Facebook and Instagram, showcasing an adoptable pet or pets from the Porticonti Animal Shelter or Hobart Humane Society. You know who loves dogs? Dan and Shay, putting a wrap on the first week of their Young tour in Noblesville and Tinley Park. And you know what I love about them? They're always posting and responding to people on social media, which I feel like a lot of artists don't do themselves, you know? Here's Say So, Indiana 105.

0: 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Can you believe that song came out 13 years ago? 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It's been 3 weeks since Dolly Parton passed away. Last night was the 78th annual Emmy Awards, and Reba came out to pay tribute to Dolly Parton with a performance of her 1983 song, Appalachian Memories. And Sally Field, who starred with her in Steel Magnolias, did the introduction. Here's a little clip.
1: If there are truly angels on earth, then we just lost one. Dolly Parton. God bless you, Dolly Parton, my friend. I am not the only one on earth that will love you forever and ever.

0: Reba, you could definitely tell, was getting emotional during her performance. You can find that full performance online. Region News Break on the way next. 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
5: To accommodate passengers attending the Notre Dame-Michigan State football game this Saturday night, the South Shore Line says it will provide the following service. Three regularly scheduled trains will carry eastbound passengers to South Bend International Airport prior to kickoff, and there will be a shuttle bus near the train platform for the trip to campus. In addition to regular service and to accommodate the late game time, the South Shore Line said it will provide an extra train leaving South Bend Airport 90 minutes after the game ends. The shuttle bus will stage at the drop-off location on campus and leave with passengers 1 hour after the conclusion of the game to meet the extra train at the airport. Region News Team meteorologist Matt Wint says showers and thunderstorms will be possible in northwest Indiana over the next few days, and he says humidity levels will be going up again.
6: As this frontal boundary comes in, and it will stall and it'll hang out and kind of go back and forth over the next couple days, bringing us waves of showers and storms with some dry weather in between. But first things first, today we've got big changes. We go from still kind of comfortable this morning to super tropical this afternoon. That rise in humidity will be notable.
5: Fall migration season for hummingbirds is underway in Indiana and other Midwestern states. Anna Buckhart-Thomas with the Iowa Department of Natural Resources says right now they're fueling up for their journey south.
7: They're going to be nectaring a lot, drinking as much from bird feeders and native flowers and your potted plants or whatever they can find.
5: Your forecast for the region coming up. I'm Laura Velushko.
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5: For northwest Indiana, a chance of showers and thunderstorms throughout the day, more humid with highs in the mid-80s. Southwest winds 10 to 15 miles per hour, diminishing to 5 to 10 miles per hour in the afternoon. Tonight, showers likely with a chance of thunderstorms, humid with lows around the mid-60s. Wednesday, a chance of showers and thunderstorms, humid with highs in the mid-70s. Showers likely Wednesday night with a chance of thunderstorms, lows around the mid-60s.

0: Hardy apparently working together on some new music. It's Indiana 105. Thanks so much for hanging out today. Hope you're having a great Tuesday. It's Alicia with you till 3. The White Sox started a key series with Cleveland yesterday, and they won the first game to put a bigger distance between them. A game and a half now in the AL Central. 7-3 win yesterday. Tonight, same two teams. This definitely is the biggest series of the year for the White Sox. 5:40 from Cleveland. Davis Martin will be on the mound. The Cubs, meanwhile, same final score, 7-3 in their opener against the Braves, which is a big series also for the Cubs as they look to maintain their wild card position. Pete Crow Armstrong, huge game, 4 hits, 4 RBI, and tied Billy Williams for the most home runs by a left-handed hitter in Cubs history, hitting his 42nd. Kevin Gausman pitches tonight for the Cubs, 6:40 against the Braves at Wrigley. Monday Night Football last night, the Chiefs blew out the Broncos 31-10. The Colts will visit the Chiefs on Sunday, and the Bears host the Vikings coming up on Sunday for their home opener at Soldier Field. Hopefully they can score some points. I was talking to Mike about this yesterday. It seems like it always happens when the Cubs score a bunch of runs in a game. The next day, they hardly score at all. So, you know, the Bears scored 59 points on Sunday. Hopefully they've saved some for this week.
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Rascal Flatts, who are snubbed at the CMAs this year. 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Sun setting before 7 o'clock, now 6:59 p.m., 6:27 for the sunset. By the end of the month, 6:42 sunrise, 6:33 sunset.

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1: FBI Director Kash Patel is facing a grilling on Capitol Hill today. He's testifying before the Senate Judiciary Committee for its annual FBI oversight hearing. In his opening statement, he said crime is coming down and they've had no major security incidents while watching over events like the World Cup. President Trump is criticizing the Supreme Court for blocking his attempt to restrict mail-in voting. The High Court said today that it would not consider the emergency application the Trump administration filed seeking to block a lower court ruling that said the regulation was most likely unlawful. In a Truth Social post this morning, Trump called it another bad decision from the Supreme Court. He said this is a big loss for Republicans and America itself that he claimed will make cheating by Democrats on mail-in ballots much easier to do. Parts of the Midwest and Central Plains are in the bullseye of the latest severe weather threat. Today, a corridor spanning from parts of Texas to Indiana is expected to see heavy rainfall. That's prompted a level 2 out of 4 risk of flash flooding across the area. I'm Chris Caraggio.
2: In Portage, the city says it's seeking feedback from residents for its comprehensive safety action plan. In a Facebook post, the city said it wants to hear what streets concern you, including state, county, and city roads, noting that local knowledge can make a difference. Paper copies of the survey are also available at Portage City Hall and the Portage branch of the Porter County Public Library. Illinois says it's expanding access to advanced manufacturing training at downstate community colleges. The state awarding more than $20 million in capital grants to establish 5 new manufacturing training academies. The programs will focus on high-demand fields, including automation, robotics, industrial maintenance, machining, and metal fabrication. In Munster, an update from the town Monday said they have hauled 239,000 cubic yards of debris throughout the community, and the work continues after the August 11th storm. Also at the town's Facebook page, there's drone footage from the Munster Fire Department of Beaker Woods after the storms. Your forecast for the region coming up. 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
4: Alicia, to some of a region traffic alert, we've got delays through the work zone westbound I-94. According to NDOT, we have a crash past County Line Road. Traffic is pretty jammed up westbound side of I-94 between US 421 and just past County Line Road, so be very careful there. Also, some slowdowns eastbound 80-94, approaching Klein Avenue, continuing towards I-65. 219-405-7743 is our hotline. Alicia, to some of the region.

0: Traffic alert.
1: For Northwest Indiana, chance of showers and thunderstorms throughout the day. More humid with highs around the lower to mid 80s. Southwest winds 10 to 15 miles per hour, diminishing to 5 to 10 miles per hour in the afternoon. Tonight, showers likely with a chance of thunderstorms, humid with lows in the mid 60s. North winds around 5 miles per hour. Wednesday, humid with a chance of showers and thunderstorms, highs in the mid 70s. That's your region forecast.

Florida Georgia Line going to reunite at Stagecoach Music Festival next year, and people are going crazy. It's Indiana 105. Thanks for hanging out today. Happy Tuesday. Friends of the Region Sports Network, every single Friday here with us to break down high school football. We've got week 5 coming up already, 8:35, 12:35, and 6:35 on Friday. 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

0: She is the one that everyone wants to collaborate with these days. Co Wetzel featuring Ella Langley. It's Jaded, new country on Indiana 105. 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I really don't decorate for Halloween, so I just stick with fall all the way through November. Martha Stewart's website did a poll on Instagram to see how people feel about Halloween decorations and when it's too early to decorate. And over 4,600 people responded. 22% said it's never too soon to decorate for Halloween. 63% they say they wait for October 1st. And 15% said they wait until the week before Halloween. I mean, I guess I get end of September, after it becomes fall, maybe decorating for Halloween because you want to get the most out of your decorations. Same thing for Christmas, you know. But I am still a one holiday, one season at a time kind of person when it comes to decorating.
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The Road Back with Travis Tritt, Indiana 105. Weather not ideal looking for this weekend for all of the things going on. Harvest Time opening their fall festival this weekend. Schererville is having a street festival. Friday looks good for that, but Saturday maybe not so much. They've got lots of live music, food vendors, beer, a bunch of booths all throughout Friday and Saturday. Blues, Brews, and Barbecues, presented by the Crown Point Rotary Club, is happening at the Lake County

0: Fairgrounds, $20 at the door, $15 in advance this Saturday from 1 to 8 p.m. Some of the region's best barbecue eateries, coffee shops, and desserts. Johnson Sunflower Festival going on again. Henning's, of course, Farm and Greenhouse. We were giving away those tickets. The Mulliman's got those later this afternoon for all of their fall fun. There's so many things going on in the region. We got to fix this forecast.
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4: In Crown Point, the Lake County Board of Elections and Registration says due to a high number of inquiries, it is reassuring voters that mail-in voting is proceeding as planned. In a news release today, officials said any voter with questions can visit the Lake County Board of Elections and Registration website, Facebook page, or call their office. Voters with questions about mail-in voting or storm damage can also see a frequently asked questions page online. If your phone is running out of battery more quickly this week, it could be because Apple released iOS 27 Monday. Sarah Lee Kessler reports.
5: That's because the major update is requiring several gigabytes of space on devices, and Apple has previously warned that such updates can temporarily have a negative impact on battery life. The company says on a support page that iPhones and other products will need time to complete the setup process in the background, which causes the battery drain. And Apple is saying this typically lasts just a few days. I'm Sarah Lee Kessler.
4: There's still time to sign up to be part of United Way's annual Day of Caring this Friday, September 18th, as hundreds of neighbors come together to give back across Northwest Indiana. Over 150 volunteer projects happening throughout the region include opportunities for individuals, businesses, organizations, and teams to get involved. Projects include landscaping, painting, cleanup, and other hands-on activities supporting local nonprofits, schools, and community organizations. We have a link for more information at our website. For the Region News Team, I'm Mike Bonaventura. For Northwest Indiana, scattered storms this afternoon, high in the middle 80s. Tonight, scattered showers and thunderstorms, mostly cloudy otherwise, a low of 64. Tomorrow, a 50% chance of showers and thunderstorms, mainly in the afternoon, partly sunny with a high of 77. A chance of showers likely Wednesday night, a low 66. Showers likely on Thursday with a high of 79.

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So we talked about half of our 50-50 Friday deals earlier. We've got four total 50-50 Friday deals this week. 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

0: 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It brings the heat.
1: Temperatures are going to surge, and as a result, it's going to get hot around here.
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4: Turn it up, son. All right, boys. This is her favorite song. You know that, right? So we play it good and loud. She might get up and dance again. Oh, she put her beard down. Here she comes, here she comes. Left, left, left, right, left.

Trace Atkins, Indiana 105. A birthday shout-out post has been posted up on our Facebook for tomorrow, the 16th of September. 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If you or someone you know is celebrating, get on the shout-out list. We post a day in advance for the following day's shout-out. Region News Break, checking the forecast, coming up at 2. 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
2: President Trump is unhappy with the Supreme Court for blocking his attempt to restrict mail-in voting. The high court said today that it would not consider the emergency application the Trump administration filed seeking to block a lower court ruling that said the regulation was most likely unlawful. In a Truth Social post this morning, Trump called it another bad decision from the Supreme Court. FBI Director Kash Patel is testifying before lawmakers on Capitol Hill. In his opening remarks, he said they've captured 10 of the most wanted criminals around the world under his watch. The FBI director said crime is coming down and they've had no major security incidents while watching over events like the World Cup. In a back and forth with Louisiana Republican John Kennedy, Patel was asked about why the FBI changed hiring criteria that would consider some criminal offenders. Patel said in some cases people were forced into committing crimes through human trafficking, and that was one reason why the agency changed criteria for employment. I'm Chris Caraggio.
3: In Munster, an update from the town Monday says they have hauled 239,000 cubic yards of debris throughout the community, and the work continues after the August 11 storm. Also at the town's Facebook page, there's drone footage from the Munster Fire Department of Beaker Woods after the storm showing the extent of tree damage from the severe weather. Illinois is expanding access to advanced manufacturing training at downstate community colleges. The state is awarding more than $20 million in capital grants to establish five new manufacturing training academies. The programs will focus on high-demand fields, including automation, robotics, industrial maintenance, machining, and metal fabrication. For the Region News Team, I'm Mike Bonaventura.
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5: Alicia Tassone with the Region Traffic Alert. We've got a crash on the eastbound side of 8094, just on the Illinois side of the state line. So traffic is really stacking up there back onto the tri-state 294 back past Halsted Street. Again, that's eastbound coming into Indiana just before the state line. We've got a crash on 8094, so be careful for traffic there. You may not want to get off of the Bishop Ford and go east on 8094. 219-405-7743 is our hotline. Alicia Tassone with Region Traffic Alert.
3: For Northwest Indiana, scattered storms this afternoon, high in the middle 80s. Tonight, scattered showers and thunderstorms, mostly cloudy otherwise, a low of 64. Tomorrow, a 50% chance of showers and thunderstorms, mainly in the afternoon, partly sunny with a high of 77. A chance of showers likely Wednesday night, a low 66. Showers likely on Thursday with a high of 79.

Kenny Chesney dropped a big tour announcement today. It's Indiana 105. His new album, Silver Sands Marina, comes out on the 25th. So in support of that, he's going out on the original Vibe Room tour next year, starting in April. Going to be playing Soldier Field on June the 26th. Tickets go on sale this Friday. Supporting acts include Graylin James, Sheryl Crow, and Eric Church. That is a huge tour announcement from Kenny Chesney. Here's New Country from Joe Nichols.

0: Dan and Shay with Tequila, the country station, Indiana 105. So when you go shopping, if you see something that's on sale, will you buy it even if you don't need it? Maybe depending on what it is, right? 43% of shoppers, according to this new shopping survey, admit they have purchased something simply because it was on sale. They didn't need it, they weren't looking for it, but there it was, 40% off or whatever, and they bought it. It's something about knowing that you are saving money. It's on clearance, it's on sale, even if you didn't need it. The human brain has a strange relationship with the word sale, according to this survey. We see the original price, the discount, and immediately convince ourselves that we just got a great deal. The biggest shopping lie of all in the survey is saying, I'm only going in for one thing. Because you will never come out of the store with only one thing. Unless you, you know, put your blinders on and you're able to focus. That's just not me. Music on the way from Low Cash. Latest from Cody Johnson and Thomas Rhett. It's Indiana 105.
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0: There's Low Cash, Indiana 105. Preseason game number one for the Blackhawks this Saturday. And they just announced today Connor Bedard is the 37th captain in franchise history. Here's the latest from Cody Johnson, Indiana 105. Thanks for letting us be a part of your Tuesday.
1: He's a ranch hand in a pinch, man. Hotter than the red on the cattle brand. Because she's a gold digger with a quick trigger. A cast iron skillet swinging lid flipper. Now he's a double wide on the county line.

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Now he's a buckskin, 15 hands, 5-time team road champion.

0: There's Thomas Rhett. Life Changes, the country stations, Indiana 105. Thanks for hanging out today. It's Alicia with you till 3. So we're going to see the Cubs play in Cincinnati this weekend. I am a last-minute packer when it comes to going on trips, but I actually have my bag down already. Nothing's in it, but I have the bag out, so that's a start. I'll probably still end up being last-minute with it, but, you know, step number one has been accomplished. And, you know, sometimes when you're packing, there's a lot of things that you can't pack until right before you're getting ready to leave, either the night before or the morning of. So that's my excuse for always procrastinating. Reach a news break on the way next. Music coming up from George Strait and Morgan Wallen. It's Indiana 105. Thanks for hanging out today.
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6: In Gary, there was a new chapter for an iconic roadside statue, which once stood tall in front of Frank Enstein's restaurant in Miller Beach. Creator Dave Disler showcased the statue in Miller Beach this past Sunday. He rebuilt the historic 21-foot monster landmark, originally built in 1967 to resemble Frankenstein's monster holding a mug of root beer and a hot dog. The statue was knocked off its perch in a storm and was lost in 1982. The new owner is Robert Wolf of American Pickers, who had the giant delivered to his property in Iowa. Region News team meteorologist Matt Wintz says showers and thunderstorms will be possible in northwest Indiana over the next few days, and humidity levels will go up again.
7: As this frontal boundary comes in,

0: and it will stall and it'll hang out and kind of go back and forth over the next couple days, bringing us waves of showers and storms with some dry weather in between. But first things first, today we've got big changes. We go from still kind of comfortable this morning to super tropical this afternoon. That rise in humidity will be notable.
1: 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For Northwest Indiana, scattered storms this afternoon, high in the middle 80s. Tonight, scattered showers and thunderstorms, mostly cloudy otherwise, a low of 64. Tomorrow, a 50% chance of showers and thunderstorms, mainly in the afternoon, partly sunny with a high of 77. A chance of showers likely Wednesday night, a low 66. Showers likely on Thursday with a high of 79.
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0: There's Morgan Wallen, the Country Station, Indiana 105. You know, instead of the rain that we're going to get over the next few days causing more mosquitoes, hopefully it'll cause some color changes with the leaves for the fall. Right now, we're not seeing any color changes, but first hints should be coming soon. I saw this posted from Matt Wentz's Region Weather Facebook page the other day. Within the next week or so, we should be seeing our first hints of fall colors and the leaves changing. And our peak is about a month and a half from now, middle to end of October, about the 20th to the 25th, and towards November 1st. That is our peak fall color time. So if you've seen any fall colors yet, I'd love to see pictures of the leaves changing. I don't know about you. I'm just ready for, you know, some days that we can enjoy outside without it being either sweltering, hot and humid, or raining. It seems like we've had few of those within the last couple of months.
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0: Alicia Tassone with the region traffic update. We still have delays, but the crash has been cleared eastbound 8094 near the state line. Still some eastbound heavy traffic continuing from the Illinois side all the way to I-65. Westbound delays as well through the I-65 corridor. And then tips are letting us know out in the New Carlisle area on Highway 20 eastbound, we have a stalled semi at Cougar Road. So be really careful there, blocking one of those lanes eastbound side of 20. 219-405-7743 is our hotline. Alicia Tassone with the region traffic update.
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Stella Lefty, Indiana 105. That is going to do it for me today. Thank you so, so much for hanging out, letting us be a part of your Tuesday. It's Alicia. The Mullet Man is in next at 3. He's got another chance for you to win a 4-pack of passes to all of the fall fun at Henning's Farm and Greenhouse in DeMont the rest of this week and all next week, too. Your chances to win. Here's Darius Rucker. What if I

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2: Attorney General Todd Blanche says the Justice Department has stopped numerous terrorist attacks in the United States. Addressing reporters from the White House Rose Garden today, he announced the arrests of over 1,000 people. Those arrests took place since President Trump took office. Blanche also highlighted an arrest this week of a 21-year-old man in Pittsburgh who was plotting to carry out an ISIS-inspired terrorist attack. Blanche is the latest administration official to step into a role typically filled by former White House Press Secretary Caroline Leavitt, who resigned from her role this summer. The Federal Reserve is gathered for its two-day policy meeting with an interest rate decision expected tomorrow. The Fed is widely expected to raise rates for the first time in over 3 years. Analysts project the central bank will hike rates by a quarter percentage point. It comes as new data from the Consumer Price Index out Friday showed annual inflation still well above the central bank's 2% target. I'm Chris Caraggio.
3: In Munster, an update from the town Monday says they have hauled 239,000 cubic yards of debris throughout the community, and the work continues after the August 11 storm. Also at the town's Facebook page, there's drone footage from the Munster Fire Department of Beaker Woods after the storm showing the extent of tree damage from the severe weather. Illinois is expanding access to advanced manufacturing training at downstate community colleges. The state is awarding more than $20 million in capital grants to establish 5 new manufacturing training academies. The programs will focus on high-demand fields, including automation, robotics, industrial maintenance, machining, and metal fabrication. For the Region News Team, I'm Mike Bonaventura.
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5: Hot summer day in the region. Kind of feels like the month of July, unless you're at poolside today in your own backyard or at the beach. Looks like we have rain in the forecast. Not till later tonight around 6 to areas to the south. We have pop-up showers and thunderstorms, so keep an eye on that for you. Dew points at 68. We definitely need the rain. We just don't want the thunder boomers, right? Heavy rain possible overnight, mid-60s. Tomorrow we'll hit 77 with scattered showers, possible thunderstorms. And then tomorrow night, another round, showers and storms, mid-60s late, and 50-50 chance of rain Thursday. The highs in the mid-70s. Porter County Airport, it's 90 degrees. Man, it feels like it's 95 at the Porter County Fair. Burns Harbor, 87. Lansing Airport, it's 88 degrees.

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1: Aren't you boiling hot in that outfit?
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1: It's like 80 degrees in this hallway. Where are you from, the South?
2: Yes, the Deep South.
3: Mike Summers.

0: Now that's a country song. Kicking back under a shady tree, doing some bobber fishing, and chilling out this afternoon. Hope you're doing well. Hank Jr., 1986, that's for the country class of 86, your high school reunion 40 years ago. Did you recognize anybody? Were they wearing their name tags? You know the story. I took Tammy to my 30th. I missed the 40th. I missed the 20th. I didn't go to the 10, because everybody's still, after 10 years, it's like, yeah, what you doing? Yeah, how you doing? And then after, like, the 30th, it's like, wow. That's when you start seeing people. They change. Yeah, some lose their hair. Some gain hair. Bellies and guts and all that kind of stuff. Anyhow, I don't know where I got derailed already on the Mullet Man Show. It must be the heat. Man, oh, man. Well, we go from the extreme nice, cool temperatures the other night to, like, the hot going on today. Instability in the atmosphere. We're watching storms if we have any, if there's any games tonight. Are they still playing T-ball, or is that over with? Or it's soccer, isn't it? Yeah. Well, anyhow, we do have some pop-up thunderstorms we're looking at. Right now, it's on the Illinois side around Springfield and headed towards Pontiac. And once it hits 57, then that starts getting into our territory of storms. So it looks like a better chance, though, later tonight. So if you're swimming today, maybe at the beach, you got a hot day for it. And well, anyhow, stick around. I got music. I got tunes to play for you. Chris Young's coming up. The new guy, Hudson Westbrook. And we have a hot topic today on Facebook. We always do on this show. What was the coolest thing you owned as a kid? What's the coolest thing you owned as a kid? You were the envy of the neighborhood. Everybody was telling their moms and dads, hey, I want that too. And you couldn't have it. So, yeah, a swimming pool. That would be number one for me. All right, stay with us and stay cool.
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He is 22-year-old Hudson Westbrook and painted you pretty. Oh, to be 20s in my 20s again. That was a long time ago. Hey, happy birthday to John Kornacki. Kornacki Roofing and Contracting. Happy birthday, brother. Here's Luke Combs for you. Have a great day. I've been

0: We should be on the lake right now. Man, oh man. Chris Jansen, Buy Me a Boat, Indiana 105, one that floats. So over the weekend, Phil and I were on Stone and Pine Lakes of La Porte, and we took out the trash can, which Tammy calls the name of the boat, because it looks like a sawed-off deep V trash can. It's silver. It was called the Silver Bullet, and then we changed the name to the trash can. But I bought this Mercury 4.5 horse on Facebook Marketplace, guy out of Cedar Lake. Hello, Mike, if you're listening. Yeah, it's an 84 Merc, and it's what I need to get the job done. I don't care about speeding on the lake and all that. It gets us to float, and we're catching fish and all that. But so Phil and I, as we're on the boat launch at Stone Lake, wrapping things up, these two older gentlemen, they're retired. I forgot their names already, but he's from North Judson. And I said, how do you like retirement? And he goes, well, you know, they used to work in the mill and all that, and they're farmers. And I said, you know, I'll tell you what, if I could retire, I would be out on this lake every day. And he said, oh, you get tired of it. And there's no way. There's no way. I'm ready. I'm ready to get out and do other things. Not that I don't like radio. Don't get me wrong. It's just that, man, I mean, I see a lot of people in their 60s. They're retired. Are they happy? No, you do something else then. You pick up a hobby, you know, that kind of thing. Me, if Phil could go, we'd go every day. I have bass fishitis. Is that it? I'm addicted. It's a disease, I guess, because you only get it like 4 months out of the year. And then it snows, it's cold, and you got to wait. And you're watching fishing shows and watching people on Facebook Reels. Look what they're doing. You know, I'll tell you. Anyhow, so I have to check with Tammy now. Okay, can I go out again? Life gets in the way. I got mowing to do this weekend if it doesn't rain and all that kind of stuff. So anyhow. All right, today's question. Random afternoon question on Facebook. What's the coolest thing you owned as a kid? I didn't have any cool things. Well, you know, my dad was a mill worker. He worked hard. We didn't have I had second hammy things. I had like my brother's bike, you know, which was like a Schwinn. It was nice, but it was too big. Everybody else had BMX bikes. What did you have that was cool that you owned as a kid? Kathy says, a record player. I love music. Okay. Rick, a 10-speed bike. Gary says, a 22 rifle bolt action at the age of 13. Wow. Linda says she had a pony when she was a kid. There was a kid in our neighborhood. He lived by the Forest Preserve. I think their last name was Kazmarek. And he had a dirt bike, gas-powered mini bike. I thought that was the coolest thing. He had, like, balloon tires, and he'd take us out, take out rides. And I said to my dad, hey, can I get a mini bike? He goes, no. So that's, yeah. But, again, I was like, that was a cool thing to have when you're, like, 12 years old is a mini bike. You're taking out to the woods and the trails and all that. Yeah, see? Right now, kids can buy mini bikes. But, anyhow, what was the coolest thing that you owned as a kid? Maybe your family had a swimming pool. Well, everybody else is kind of like waiting to ask him to take him swimming. So, anyhow. All right, that's our topic for today. Coming back, more music, and we have winning with Henning's Farm and Greenhouses of DeMott. Another four-pack going out the door this afternoon for their fall festival.
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5: 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FEMA has approved over 18,000 applications for assistance from Hoosiers a month after severe storms blasted Indiana. The Indiana Department of Homeland Security says over $74 million has been provided so far to people. Over 40,000 applications have been sent into FEMA from Hoosiers. Purdue University Northwest and Innovators Northwest Indiana today announced they have agreed to end the collaboration agreement through which the Society of Innovators has functioned under the PNW umbrella since 2018. A news release said the change will be effective December 31, 2026. The Society of Innovators board says it views this step as the next stage in its development. The eight-year association between the two represented a structure through which PNW served as the host organization for Innovators Northwest Indiana, an independent 501c3 organization doing business as the Society of Innovators, and provided significant support. For the Region News Team, I'm Mike Bonaventura.

Big shout out to our school bus drivers. Have a safe, wonderful afternoon. Hello, our men and women on the big rigs. Breaker 19 from the Mullet Man. Glad to have your ears on this afternoon. Have safe travels. First responders and veterans each and every day, thank you for your service. All right, so we have some storms. It looks like Futurecast said around 8 o'clock this evening. It's all coming from central Illinois, and it's making its path to northwest Indiana, so be weather ready. Keep an eye on the sky. 8 o'clock tonight. Showers, it's, where is my forecast? Oh, here it is. See, I made all that up without even reading anything. Very humid. No kidding, man. Showers and storms and temperatures get

down to mid-60s. Very muggy for tonight with these pop-up thunderstorms. Another round of showers and storms again tomorrow, mids to upper 70s. And then tomorrow night we have another chance, scattered showers and storms, late mid-60s, 50-50 shot at rain on Thursday. High around 76. Kind of dry on Friday, but isolated showers. I don't see that really happening on Friday. Friday should be a nice day. Dry in upper 70s. Dyer, it's 88. It feels like 94. Dunes National Lakeshore, everybody at the beach today. It's 84. And south of the river, Wheatfield, home of the Sandhill Crane Festival this weekend. It's 92. It feels like 98 degrees. Yikes.

Thank you, Megan Patrick. Everything's going to be okay. Hey, if you're going to the Sox game Friday night against Detroit, Cole Swindell is going to perform a post-game concert at the Rate. You might even play this new one, too. It's called Girl Dad, Indiana 105. I

Don Gibson recorded that song back in 1957. Ask your great grandparents about who Don Gibson was. From 89, Kentucky Headhunters. Oh, Lonesome Me, it's the Mullet Man. All right, you know, on Thursdays we do the throwbacks. It's kind of teasing you until we have our Thursday get-together. All right, so about an hour from now, another four-pack of passes to give away for Henning's Farm and Greenhouses in DeMont. Easy to get to from 231 East on County Road, 1400 North and 700 West.

0: You can explore the corn maze. It's a family four-pack. The kids can enjoy the corn pit, pick up a fall mum, maybe a pumpkin, corn stalks, hay bales. 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Although today feels kind of like summer, doesn't it? All right, let's go back to social media. Today's question, I don't know why I thought about this. It just popped in my head. What is something cool? What's the coolest thing you owned as a kid? And I did have something that was cool. I was 7 years old. I remember my parents bought me a red pedal race car. You had to pedal it, you know, and had thick brackets. It wasn't like a plastic car. It was metal, wrought iron. And I just remember that I cracked the frame in the front. I hit something. Yeah, I was wearing a helmet. But my dad called my Uncle Dave. He came over and he welded it back together again. It's just that we didn't paint it. So everybody's like, what happened to the... Oh, yeah, Mike ran into a brick wall. But anyhow, what is something that you had that was the coolest thing you owned as a kid? And everybody was like, hey, wow, that's cool. What is that? Chris has a picture. Looks like a Surrey. It's one of those where like a horse-drawn carriage type thing. It's a pedal cart, and it's got a canopy on that. All right, she says, I had to Google a picture. So Chris had a Surrey, so he had a pedal to get through the neighborhood. Bruce said he owned two Cox gas cars from the 70s. He says, I had the dune buggy at one time also. Fun toys. Yeah, those were cool, those gas cars. I think my brother, he might have had one of those in an airplane mode. And you had, like, you know, fly around with a string until it crashed the church parking lot and it broke. Hi, Connie Moncada. She said she had a red moped at the age of 14. Bruce also chimed in with a picture of a Honda. He said it's a Honda 70 years ago. Oh, a Honda 70 years ago. Okay. Amy had a pale pink Elite moped. I took that thing everywhere. I loved it, she says. And Deborah had roller skates. There you go. That's the question today. What's the coolest thing you owned as a kid? Everybody says, wow, where did you get that? Right. Like that pedal race car I had that I hit a brick wall. Neighbors are like, is he all right? Yeah, he's all right.
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That's our long-haired, bearded brother, Chris Stapleton, Indiana 105 Mullet Man. Traffic Hotline, 405-7743. Coming up at 4, we'll have the region news along with traffic with Alicia. Hey, Kenny Chesney and Eric Church are going on the road. They're going to be at Soldier Field. 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
1: President Trump claims the assassination attempt in July of 2024 was a Democrat plot against him. In a Truth Social post today, he said Biden's FBI didn't do what they should have with respect to the lunatic who shot me in Butler, PA. Trump went on to say new info was just found, adding, "This was all a Democrat plot to get me out of the election that failed." FBI Director Kesh Patel told a Senate hearing today there's no evidence the shooter was working with others. President Trump is criticizing the Supreme Court for blocking his attempt to restrict mail-in voting. The high court said today that it would not consider the emergency application that the Trump administration filed seeking to block a lower court ruling that said the regulation was most likely unlawful. In a Truth Social post this morning, Trump called it another bad decision from the Supreme Court. He said this is a big loss for Republicans and America itself, and he claimed it'll make cheating by the Democrats on mail-in ballots much easier to do. I'm Chris Caraggio.
2: In Crown Point, the Lake County Board of Elections and Registration says due to a high number of inquiries, it is reassuring voters that mail-in voting is proceeding as planned. In a news release today, officials said any voter with questions can visit the Lake County Board of Elections and Registration website, Facebook page, or call their office. Voters with questions about mail-in voting or storm damage can also see a frequently asked questions page online. To accommodate passengers attending the Notre Dame versus Michigan State football game Saturday night, the South Shore Line will provide the following service. Three regularly scheduled trains will carry eastbound passengers to South Bend International Airport prior to kickoff, and there will be a shuttle bus near the train platform for the trip to campus. In addition to regular service and to accommodate the late game time, the South Shore Line will provide an extra train leaving South Bend Airport 90 minutes after the game ends. The shuttle bus will stage at the drop-off location on campus and leave with passengers 1 hour after the conclusion of the game to meet the extra train at the airport. For the Region News Team, I'm Mike Bonaventura.
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4: Checking in on the roads, eastbound side of 8094, finding the usual slowdowns between the state line and I-65, slow and go. Some pockets of heavier traffic between Indianapolis Boulevard and Klein, and then between Burr and Grant Street. We've got some slowdowns on the westbound side of 8094 between Grant Street and Burr, and then also westbound right around Ripley Street. Watch out for some heavy traffic there. Things pick up before you get to Central Avenue. I-65 looking good. Toll Road and I-94, no major slowdowns. Southbound side of Klein Avenue, roadwork delays from Chicago Avenue down to US 20. Watch out for some slowdowns. Westbound side of Columbus Drive again in the East Chicago area, approaching Indianapolis Boulevard with roadwork. Up on side of the Bishop Ford, stop and go with roadwork slowdowns from 130th down to Sibley. US 30, just typical volume, no major slowdowns. Just the typical heavy traffic through the Dyer-Schererville area. If you see a traffic trouble spot, you can let us know on our hotline, 219-405-7743, when safe to do so. Alicia Tassone, Region News Team Traffic.
5: It's 4:05. It's hot outside. And what do you mean you closed the backyard swimming pool on Labor Day? What's wrong with you?
4: We always get these 90-degree days in September. And October, for that matter, sometimes.
5: We were just talking about the extreme. Like, the other night, it was too cold for some.
4: Yeah.
5: And now, it's 98-degree air feel, the real feel, I guess, in Lake County right now. We're watching some storms. Yeah, I'm just watching them in Illinois, and they're popping up.
4: We're just watching them.
5: Yeah.
4: As they float by, not yet.
5: As soon as they hit 57, I'll be concerned about that. Right now, they're to the south. But it looks like after 8 o'clock tonight, be weather ready. Where is my forecast? I keep losing.
4: Right there. Yeah. On the other side of the room. How to get over there.
5: I keep tossing it when I'm reading it. Very muggy conditions. So the atmosphere, once again, instability. And the word today is instability. It's the mullet man instable. Mid-60s, and could have some heavy rain out of this, too, in the overnight. We definitely need the rain. We just don't want thunderstorms and all that. Tomorrow, showers and storms, upper 70s. Tomorrow night, showers and storms, mid-60s. 50-50 chance of rain Thursday. mid-70s. This was like the forecast when I went to Michigan.
4: Yeah.
5: Every day.
4: Every day rain. Yeah. I know.
5: Crown Point at Bulldog Park, it's 91. It feels like 97. Westville, 91. Couch, it's 92. Wolf Lake and Hammond at 90 degrees.
4: Too hot.
5: Hey, later on, Henning's Farm and Greenhouse.
4: Yeah, fall's right around the corner.
5: Get mom a mum.
4: Yeah.
5: We have a plenty selection. We'll talk about that and how to get you in. Stay with us. Here's Cody Johnson.

Great song, Cody Johnson, The Fall, Indiana 105, Mullet Man. The autumnal equinox is next Tuesday. I don't think so, with all this heat and humidity. Country music news, they're putting the band back together. We'll tell you who that is. And Kenny Chesney playing Soldier Field next year. Country music news is coming up after Riley Green.

0: Cold one in all three hands. I'd be a three-handed drummer. Tribute to the late, great Toby Keith Riley Green. And think as you drunk. It's the Mullet Man Wagon Wednesday. Tomorrow's Pet of the Week from the Porter County Animal Shelter and Hobart Humane Society. 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Find our Wagon Wednesday video featuring Katie showcasing adoptable pets on our Facebook page, Instagram, and TikTok accounts. Today's country music news. Did you hear? Kenny Chesney is hitting the road again. 2027 tour. It's the original Vibe Room tour, and he's visiting some of the biggest venues in the nation. Joining Kenny will be Eric Church, Sheryl Crow, Old Dominion, and Graylin James. And there is a Soldier Field Chicago date, June 26th. Tickets go on sale Friday, September 25th. I'm sure there's a pre-sale for club members. You can find out on Kenny's website. And he's going to release Silver Sands Marina. It's a brand new album on September 25th. Congrats to Ella Langley. Her album Dandelion is back at number one on the Billboard 200, giving the singers another week at the top of since several months of the album's release. Stagecoach will be making some dreams come true to all Florida Georgia Line fans. Check out this concert promo from FGL.
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0: Brian Kelly, Tyler Hubbard are going to take the stage at Stagecoach, and they are going on the road, so we expect some new music from the... I knew they were getting the band back together. And Saturday night, Nico Moon will be in Crown Point Bulldog Park, all part of Hometown Jams, hometownjams.com, and Tinley Park that same night. Are you going to go see Tim McGraw? He'll be at Credit Union One Amphitheater Saturday night. That's your country music news. I'll be right back with Jelly Roll and Terry Clark next on Indiana 105.
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0: Any bands need a cowbell player? I've got three of them. Different sizes, different sounds. Yeah. Cowbell. It's a difficult instrument to play sometimes. Got to play it loud, sometimes soft. Yeah. Don't all call at once now. All right. The Valparaiso Mac Foundation, Saturday, 7th Annual First Responder Appreciation Demonstration Day. 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Opportunity to check out the fire trucks, the emergency vehicles, watch self-defense demonstrations, see live fire demonstrations, rope rescues, even helicopter landings, and more. That's Saturday, 9 a.m. until 1 at the Mac Foundation campus, Montdale Park Drive in Valpo. It's south of the airport on 30. There you go. All right, today's Facebook question. What was the coolest thing you owned as a kid? You were the envy of the neighborhood. Judy says a 1985 Camaro. Wow. Rob says I had my own bowling ball, shoes, the bag, and everything. I was cool at Plaza Lanes in Highland. Did they have bowling balls that would light up? Or is that something else? I don't know. Thank you, Rob. Greg says an Atari game console. Anita said Weebles Wobble playset. Weebles Wobbles, but they don't fall down. See, the kids today have no idea what that is. Thank you, Anita. I have to say, we had a guy in the neighborhood growing up. He lived like a few blocks away because we lived by the forest preserve. And I always wanted a mini bike. I want to say his name is Mark Kamarowski. Anybody from South would know who he was. But I remember he had this red dirt bike, gas-powered, with these big balloon tires. And he would go out to the forest preserve, and he took me with him. And we're flying on the trails and all that. That was cool. So I get home and ask my dad. Now I'm only about 10, 11 years old. He's like, no. So I kept going over to Mark's house. And one day I did show up, and he's like, where'd you get that from? And I said, oh, it's Mark's. You know, Dad was a little nervous about that. But yeah, that was one of the things. That was a cool thing that he had in the neighborhood, was a gas-powered mini bike, dirt bike, to take on the trails. There you go. That's our question for today. What's the coolest thing you owned as a kid? All right. Coming back, Alicia's traffic. Hey, we're 15 minutes away from a giveaway from Henning's Farm and Greenhouse of DeMott. Stay close.
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3: In Merrillville, the United Way is looking for some last-minute volunteers for its annual Day of Caring this Friday, September 18th. 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
3: Sign up for Friday's Day of Caring at unitedwaynwi.org/DOC. FEMA has approved over 18,000 applications for assistance from Hoosiers a month after severe storms blasted Indiana. The Indiana Department of Homeland Security says over $74 million has been provided so far to people. Over 40,000 applications have been sent into FEMA from Hoosiers. Purdue University Northwest and Innovators Northwest Indiana today announced they have agreed to end the collaboration agreement through which the Society of Innovators has functioned under the PNW umbrella since 2018. A news release said the change will be effective December 31, 2026. The Society of Innovators board says it views this step as the next stage in its development. The eight-year association between the two represented a structure through which PNW served served as the host organization for Innovators Northwest Indiana, an independent 501c3 organization doing business as the Society of Innovators, and provided significant support. For the Region News Team, I'm Mike Bonaventura.
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6: Continuing to find delays eastbound 8094 between Torrance Avenue all the way over to I-65, moving under posted speeds, slow and go, stop and go at times. Westbound slowdown still through the I-65 corridor, but otherwise things open up from there and move on smoothly past Broadway. Everything good along I-65. Toll Road and I-94. Watch out for slowdowns still through the work zone southbound side of Klein Avenue, hitting the brakes from Chicago Avenue down to about Michigan Street. We've got slowdowns still US 30 through the Dyer-Shererville area as usual. Usual light-to-light delays through the Maryville area as well through the I-65 corridor. Watch out for the two temporary traffic signals still slowing things down on State Road 2 between Velpo and Westville. Watch out for alternating lane closures through the U.S. 12 State Road 249 interchange for the next couple of weeks for pavement markings. Also, U.S. 35 closed again today between U.S. 30 and U.S. 6 for scrub seal operations through 6 p.m. That should reopen by tomorrow. 219-405-7743 is our hotline. Alicia Tassone, Region News Team Traffic.
0: 4:33, those swimming in their backyard pools. Yeah, see, it's a little summer. What am I doing with snapping?
6: I don't know why you're snapping.
0: I can write a song about that. We're 1 week away from the autumnal. Autumnal. How do you spell that?
6: Yeah.
0: Autumnal.
6: Autumnal.
0: Autumnal. Hey, do you have a bottle of autumnals? I have a stomachache.
6: Wrong
0: autumnal.
6: Thing. Autumnal.
0: Autumnal equinox. Yeah. So, but again, as we get towards, we never really get into the full season of when the season on the calendar.
6: It always seems to me like in September we have either extreme heat,
0: yep,
6: or all of a sudden it's 40 degrees. Like, we never get the in-between transition.
0: Right. Hey, we had that one nice cool night the other night. That was awesome.
6: And now it's 90.
0: Yeah.
6: It's like, ugh.
0: All right, we have some rain on the way to the south. Looks like not until after 6 o'clock tonight, so be weather ready. Very humid conditions, mid-60s, our low temperature. Heavy rain possible as well as overnight. Tomorrow, rain, showers and storms, 77. Tomorrow night, another round of showers and storms, mid-60s. That'll be late. And then Thursday, a 50-50 chance of rain to the forecast will be in the mid-70s. Five-day outlook coming up at 5. Right now, St. John, 89. Feels like 95. Wanata at 90. Real feel, 98. And 87 in the town of Porter. All right, so a squirrel crashed Ohio State's football season opener and apparently had no ticket. I guess they televise this. They televise when critters get on the field.
6: Oh, yeah. Do they have to pause the game? Was it on the field?
0: Oh, yeah. Even baseball games, there's guys out there. Whenever you never touch the animal, you'll get bit.
6: They try to trap it, or they're like, you can see them like shooing it with a towel or something.
0: Well, they got a plastic garbage can, and they're running out there, and then there's that one guy, hey, hold my beer, watch this. He's going to go out there and try to straddle it, and he gets bit.
6: Yeah.
0: It's like, during the Buckeyes' 56-3 win over Ball State, the critter somehow ended up high in the stands.
6: Oh, in the stands.
0: Oh, yeah, at Ohio Stadium, where it reportedly became overwhelmed. I like to know how the squirrel was overwhelmed. How do they know it was overwhelmed?
6: It was probably running, like going crazy. Yeah,
0: going back crazy and forth. A police officer came to the rescue using a soft pretzel.
6: Hey, anybody got some food scraps?
0: I mean, those giant soft pretzels.
6: Yeah.
0: As bait to lure the squirrel into an empty Michelob Ultra box. The squirrel was then escorted outside and released into a planter where it immediately went back looking for food again. That's
6: hilarious.
0: And I'm not making this up, but I thought it's been a while since we've done it behind the back in the trash. Now, am I going to get a yellow flag or a red flag?
6: Red flag is if you totally miss an
0: miss
6: way
0: and we
6: off.
0: Do a preview. That's a review. Yeah. Okay. All right. This one's for the squirrel.
6: This one's for the squirrel. Come on, right through the hoop. Let's go.
0: Soft pretzel and Michelob. Wow, here we go. And it is.
6: Behind the can. So close.
0: Behind the can? Hey, look, there's the squirrel.

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Wee-wee.

0: cool song there from John Morgan and Kid Myself, Indiana 105. 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
1: Hello?
0: Who's this?
1: Jeremy.
0: Hey, Jeremy, you're the fifth caller. Woohoo!
1: Yay!
0: Yeah, hey, are you driving right now? You're on a phone that I can barely hear.
1: No, I'm sitting in the parking lot.
0: Oh, okay. Where are you at?
1: In Valpo.
0: Okay, Jeremy, you're caller five. You're going to win a family four-pack of passes to the Hennings Farm and Greenhouse in DeMott. It's off at 231 East on County Road 1400 North, where your kids can explore the corn maze, dive into the corn pit, have some family fall fun, maybe even pick up a corn stalk or two, or even pumpkins. Congratulations.
1: Thank you.
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Country classic, Randy Travis, Honky Tonk Moon. We're 8 minutes away from the drive at 5. How about a brand new song? You heard on Alicia's new music at noon. It's Eric Church. On the road with Kenny Chesney next year. We are Indiana 105.

as heard on Alicia's new music at noon. You heard it first and twice. Eric Church on the road. He's going on the road with Kenny Chesney for next year's stadium tour. Soldier Field, Chicago, June 26th. Tickets go on sale Friday, September 25th. All right, on the road. Be safe. Traffic coming up at 5. 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
2: Attorney General Todd Blanche says President Trump has every right to criticize Supreme Court justices. This after the high court today shot down Trump's appeal to restrict mail-in voting. The president took to social media saying the conservative justices who opposed him were, quote, not the people I interviewed. Speaking to reporters from the White House Rose Garden today, Blanche said the president has the right to share his frustrations with the American people, and it won't be the last time he does so. Blanche added that the Justice Department will abide by the mail-in voting decision. President Trump claims a Democratic plot was behind his assassination attempt in July of 2024. Today, in a Truth Social post, Trump said new info was just found, adding, "This was all a Democrat plot to get me out of the election that failed." Attorney General Todd Blanche said the new information involves an FBI investigation. FBI Director Kesh Patel told a Senate hearing today there's no evidence the shooter was working with others. I'm Chris Caraggio.
3: In Wheeler, 1st District Congressman Frank Mervan released a letter to the United States Postal Service regarding the permanent closure of the town's post office. Mervan writes, service was suspended in July of 2023 because of health and safety concerns, and Wheeler residents have had to travel to the Hobart Post Office to collect their mail. He added, this creates significant barriers for Wheeler residents. Mervan says he is deeply disappointed that USPS announced the proposed closure and public input process during ongoing disaster response and recovery efforts in the region from the August 11th storm. Mervan ended the letter by saying, the USPS Universal Service Obligation dictates that all Americans receive reliable, affordable, and consistent mail service regardless of location. In Crown Point, the Lake County Board of Elections and Registration says due to a high number of inquiries, it is reassuring voters that mail-in voting is proceeding as planned. In a news release today, officials said any voter with questions can visit the Lake County Board of Elections and Registration website, Facebook page, or call their office. Voters with questions about mail-in voting or storm damage can also see a frequently asked questions page online. For the Region News Team, I'm Mike Bonaventura.
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5: Checking in on the roads for your ride home. Continuing to find spotted off delays eastbound side of 8094, starting on the Illinois side around Torrance Avenue on towards I-65. Same area is going to be moving under posted speeds. Same on the westbound side between I-65 and Grant Street, but things open up on from there. We're looking good along I-65, Toll Road 994 still. Southbound on Klein Avenue, watch out for roadwork slowdowns hitting the brakes from Chicago Avenue down to Michigan Street. Also watch out for all of the ramp closures, Michigan Street and Klein Avenue interchange on the west side of Klein Avenue, and all of those ramps there still remaining closed due to road work. Outbound side of the Bishop Ford from 130th down towards Sibley, we've got road work slowdowns, US 30, light to light through the Dyer, Sherrillville, and Merrillville areas, finding some heavy traffic. Indianapolis Boulevard really jamming up, especially headed south between 45th and Main Street. Our traffic hotline is 219-405-7743. If you have a traffic tip, only call when safe to do so. South Shore Trains reporting on time. Alicia Tassone, Region News Team Traffic.
6: Hey, speaking of on time, look at that. Look at that. 505. Oh, there you go.
5: Hello.
6: I didn't press your button.
5: I'm here.
6: Now I am. I'm pressing your buttons. I wonder how many went shopping today and they're in the grocer's freezer aisle, sticking their heads inside the cold pizza.
5: Cool down.
6: Frozen pizza section.
5: The worker comes by and says, you're thawing out those pizzas. Yeah. Get out of there.
6: Oh, I'll do that. Sometimes we'll go to Meijer. Mm-hmm. And I'll be like walking around in the cold section because I'm hot. And I'll just like wow, this is cool. Tam's like, Tam, do you need milk? No.
5: Give me the list of frozen items.
6: Yeah, do we need fish sticks? How about some frozen pizza?
5: Pierogies.
6: No, we don't need anything, Mike. Like
5: frozen ravioli.
6: Yeah.
5: Uncrustables.
6: Yeah, I know.
5: Waffles, what do you need?
6: Well, it does feel good, though, to go down the grocer's freezer, except in the wintertime. It's like, oh.
5: I was going to say, sometimes it's frigid in there.
6: Too cold. All right, so we're looking at storms. No big deal for now, but I want to say be weather ready around 7:30, 8 o'clock tonight. Things can blow up in the region as far as storms. Very muggy conditions. Mid-60s with rain possible, too, in the overnight hours. And some of these storms could produce a punch with heavy rain. We need the rain, Alicia.
5: We do need rain.
6: Showers and storms again tomorrow. Upper 70s. Northeast winds very light tomorrow night. Another round of showers and storms. Mid-60s. Matt Wentz in the morning. What time is he on again?
5: 7:30-ish? Something like that,
6: And rain Thursday. Mid-70s. And now the extended forecast.
5: Friday was supposed to be our dry day, but they put a 20% chance of showers and storms in the afternoon for Friday. Otherwise, partly sunny, upper 70s. Showers and storms again Friday night and again on Saturday. Highs will be near 83 Saturday. Showers and storms likely Saturday night into Sunday. Again, upper 70s. Chance of showers next Monday, lower 70s. So we do get cooler.
6: But that can all change. That can all change. You know, day by day. So
5: yeah.
6: I know there was nothing in the forecast for Friday. Somebody had to put 20.
5: Yeah,
6: hey,
5: rude.
6: Joe. Yeah? The National Weather Service. Give Indiana a 20% chance. Okay.
5: Rude.
6: Yeah, rude. St. John at 88 feels like 95. Rensselaer, 91 feels like 98. LaPorte, Pine Lake, 89 degrees. All right, guess what this weekend is? We talked about this. Saturday and Sunday in Crown Points. Are you ready?
5: Ready.
6: The World Wiffle Ball Championship.
5: Oh, this weekend.
6: At Crown Point Sportsplex. It's the oldest and largest five-person competitive plastic bat and ball tournament founded in 1980. 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Now, we were talking about how the days we used to play.
5: Mm-hmm.
6: Duct tape. You got a roll of duct tape.
5: Yeah.
6: Tape that yellow plastic bat. Tape the plastic white ball. Hours of fun. In fact, somebody brought one of those pink, red, big bats. You know, the big jumbo bats.
5: Yeah.
6: You can't use those in this.
5: Illegal.
6: Tournament.
5: Yeah.
6: Can you imagine somebody brings a roll of duct tape and they go, "What's that for?" Oh, Mullet Man says to tape the bats because you get more grip.
5: Illegal.
6: You get more flight time with those.
5: Yeah, I don't know if they let them do that.
6: No. By these rules, I mean, I'm telling you what, I've seen some Facebook reels of these guys in backyards. They have stadiums, chalk marks, chalk lines. There's five guys on a team. And the pitcher throws the ball, and the curves ball on this throw.
5: Yeah.
6: Nobody's hitting this guy. It's amazing.
5: We need him to pitch for the Cubs and the Sox.
6: And if they do connect, they set sail, and they're like flying over the fence, falls down and stuff. And one guy had a stadium with all these trees around, thinking, oh, man. Big, large oak trees in the field. Yeah. So, anyhow, have fun. Go to worldwiffleball.org. I imagine, I don't know if they're taking teams. If it's the championship, these are the best of the
5: best
6: outdoor plastic ball and bat. Wiffle
5: too
6: ball.
5: Good, yeah.
6: For adults. Are you ready for the ride?
5: Ready.
6: Let's do it.

Indiana 105 kind of has a Journey type of sound vibe to it. Don't Stop Believin'. It's sunny at 75. That's the perfect weather conditions. Thank you, Joe Nichols. 513, I am the Mullet Man, and we're going to go back to the 70s with Glenn Campbell on this day for the catch of the day. Stay tuned. Sports. Cubs, Chiefs, and White Sox coming up. And Blackhawks, too. Here's John Pardee.

0: quick enough.
1: This is Rich King. Time to check in with a mullet man who is a huge, on the right side of town, a huge White Sox fan.
2: Yesterday in Cleveland.
3: And that all but does it. Long gone to the home run porch. Miguel Vargas, his 31st homer of the year. Drives in two more to make it a 6-run sixth for Chicago.
2: The White Sox had a 6-run rally in the sixth inning. Kyle Teal hit a 2-run double. Miguel Vargas connected for a 2-run homer. Sean Burke didn't allow an earned run in 5 innings, and the White Sox beat the Guardians 7-3. The Sox are a game and a half in front of Cleveland. Davis Martin will pitch at 5:40 this afternoon. Last night at Wrigley Field.
3: High fly ball, right field. Acuna back.
2: Pete Crow Armstrong hit his 42nd homer and finished with 4 hits and 4 RBIs, and the Cubs beat the Atlanta Braves 7-3. Manager Craig Counsell.
4: It's done this year in terms of like just hitting home runs at Wrigley. And it's great company. It's great company to keep.
2: Tonight, Kevin Gausman will pitch at 6:40 p.m. Last night, Monday Night Football, Kenneth Walker ran for 173 yards and scored 2 touchdowns in his Chiefs debut. Patrick Mahomes threw for 184 yards and 2 scores while also running for another touchdown, and the Chiefs beat the Denver Broncos 31-10. Patrick Mahomes.
5: For me, running, like I said, I wasn't going to, and going for the end zone, it kind of gave me that confidence that I can go out there and be myself.
2: Thursday night, the Buffalo Bills host the Detroit Lions. The Chicago Blackhawks have named Connor Bedard the 37th captain in franchise history. Saturday night, the Hawks visit Minnesota in a preseason game. The puck drops at 7 p.m.
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Nah, I ain't drunk. 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
0: That's some relationship advice from Old Dominion. 523 Mullet Man. Glenn Campbell's going to be my catch of the day in about 15 minutes. South Shore Roller Derby's returning to the region. Stay tuned. It's Megan Maroney and Madison, Indiana 105. I ain't heard.

Along the poolside this afternoon with Lokesh and Parmalee. You know what would really be cool? If they would have got Rupert Holmes to sing like the ending of the song out there. Yeah. The Escape Pina Colada song. You know, saying to yourself, Mullet Man, what are you talking about? Ask your grandparents who Rupert Holmes is. From the 70s. Yeah. That was a long time ago. So the South Shore Roller Derby is returning to Central Park Plaza, Valpo. Yeah. And it's this Saturday. Gates open at 5. First whistle at 5:30. I guess it's a double header. And it's to help support the Humane Indiana and the Freedom Recovery Fund. And voted best sports team in Northwest Indiana for 3 consecutive years. Central Park Plaza, the Earth Show Pavilion. They're going to set it all up. It's going to be about and a double header once again. Gates open at 5 for the South Shore Roller Derby. And 5:30 will be the first whistle. Happy birthday to you if you're lighting up candles today, and I've got a couple of friends on my Facebook page celebrating birthdays today. Happy birthday, John Kernacki, owner of Kernacki Roofing and Contracting. He's the best. He can help you out, especially if you had storm damage. Jeremy Dykus. Hello, Jeremy. Loyal listener of the program. Stephen Walker. Dr. Steve. He's a dentist of Chesterton. Hi, Steve. And singer Fred Ewing of St. John. Fred and I go back. He doesn't know this, but we were in bands back in the 80s. He's from Calumet City. We played in a lot of garage bands. In fact, his band and my band played in the TF North Battle of the Bands back in the 80s. Fred Ewing, he's in that band called Grindstone, if you check it out. I'm sure they're gigging out this weekend. All right, there you go. Happy birthday if you are

0: celebrating your day. It was on this day in 1975. Glenn Campbell took the album to number one, his 30th album. We're going to play that 30th, not the entire album, just one of the songs. Next.
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6: In Merrillville, the United Way is looking for some last-minute volunteers for its annual Day of Caring this Friday, September 18th. 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
6: Sign up for Friday's Day of Caring at unitedwaynwi.org/DOC. FEMA has approved over 18,000 applications for assistance from Hoosiers a month after severe storms blasted Indiana. The Indiana Department of Homeland Security says over $74 million has been provided so far to people. Over 40,000 applications have been sent into FEMA from Hoosiers. Purdue University Northwest and Innovators Northwest Indiana today announced they have agreed to end the collaboration agreement through which the Society of Innovators has functioned under the PNW umbrella since 2018. A news release said the change will be effective December 31, 2026. The Society of Innovators board says it views this step as the next stage in its development. The eight-year association between the two represented a structure through which PNW served as the host organization for Innovators Northwest Indiana, an independent 501c3 organization doing business as the Society of Innovators, and provided significant support. For the Region News Team, I'm Mike Bonaventura.
8: Checking in again on the roads for your ride home. More of the same out there on 8094 eastbound from the state line over towards I-65. Slow and go, stop and go at times. Heavy, especially near Klein Avenue. And then westbound delays through that I-65 corridor and merging on from northbound 65. Otherwise, we're looking okay there. No major slowdowns on any of the rest of our main expressways through the region. Southbound side of Klein. Usual delays from north of the toll road down to Michigan Street. US 30 heavy through the Dyer-Shererville area, especially. Light to light on 41. Really all the way from Highland down to St. John. Ridge Road down to 231, light to light, finding the usual delays there. Reminder that we have the right lane of northbound I-65 near US 30 and the ramp from westbound 30 to northbound 65 closed this week for road repairs and also lane closures on I-65 between 109th and 231 during the hours of 4 p.m. to 6 a.m. through Friday morning. 219-405-7743 is our hotline. Only call when safe to do so. Alicia Tassone, Region News Team Traffic.
0: Look at that, look at that, look at that!
8: 5:35.
0: And we're on time. How's the South Shore? I wasn't listening.
8: On time.
0: On time. Uh-huh. All right. Mullet Man's on time.

0: from South Shore on time. Watch your step. The center doors will open. Hey, this weekend, Sandhill Crane Festival Car Show. They're having the kickoff party Friday night at Centennial Park. That's like 3 minutes from my house.
1: Yeah.
0: The Mullet Ranch. And then they're having the car show on Saturday morning from 9 to 4. Over 85 show trophies. This is one of the largest car shows in the state of Indiana.
1: Really?
0: Oh, yeah. Dash plaques to the first 100 cars. They're expecting a big turnout. And then there's a poker run from the American Legion Post 406 on Sunday, third annual. And they're riding all around the region at various places. You can find out more. Kickstands up at 10 or 11. Registration Sunday morning at 10. Go to wheatfieldchamber.com. A plug to Wheatfield. Hello, south of the river.
1: There's lots of festivals in September.
0: Oh, yeah. And what was it? Scarecrow Fest.
1: That's next weekend, I think.
0: That's next week. And then we just got done with Popcorn Fest. When is the Westville Pumpkin Fest?
1: It's October 3rd. Oh, For whatever reason, I thought it was this weekend, but it's October 3rd.
0: Yeah. When's Mullet Fest?
1: You got to make that.
2: That's right.
1: You got to have the inaugural
0: gotta have
1: one.
0: Mullet Fest. Although Indianapolis State Fair, so people keep saying to me, Mullet Man, you need to go to the Indianapolis Mullet Contest. I'm like, those guys do circles around my mullet. I mean, these guys are like from Kentucky.
1: Yeah.
0: You know.
1: So who cares?
0: Well, no, but that's, I mean, again, that's like the, if that's.
1: You are the mullet man. No one can compete with that.
0: If I can retire on that.
1: On winning the mullet contest. What's the prize? What's the prize for winning?
0: It's an 1989 Trans Am.
1: Yeah, sure.
0: Yeah. No, it's not a new one. It's like, it has no engine in it either. So, all right. Well, weather. Yeah, well, humid. And this is one of these days where we go from the extreme heat, the humidity, and possible pop-up thunderstorm action. So keep an eye on the sky after 8 o'clock tonight. Mid-60s are low. Showers and storms again tomorrow will be in the upper 70s. Tomorrow night, mid-60s with showers and storms. Thursday, do you have the percentages?
1: 50-50 shot on Thursday, but it looks like early in the day for both tomorrow and Thursday, and it should be dry by the afternoon.
0: I get out of mowing the lawn. This is
1: great.
0: There you
1: go. I was getting some brown and crunchy spots, so hopefully this rain will help.
0: We have crabgrass.
1: Yeah, oh, that too. Yeah. Like the one spot where it grows, and it's like twice as tall as the rest.
0: Hey, nice crabgrass. Hammond, Wolf Lake, 86. Hebron, it's hot. 88. Burns Harbor, 85. All right, we're going to go back to the year 1975. It was on this day. Glenn Campbell was at number one with the album Rhinestone Cowboy, his 30th album. Enjoy.
3: 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Arr, matey. It's time for the Bullet Man's Catch of the Day.

She's going to love the CMA Awards. She's up for 9 nominations. 60th annual. Ella Langley, Loving Life Again. And televised on ABC for the first time. It'll stream live on Disney Plus. November the 18th, Lainey Wilson will be the host of the show. I understand, too, Taylor Swift. She got an invite. Will she be a show or a no-show for the single of the year for the Toy Story 5 soundtrack? For the single I Knew It, I Knew You. Miranda Lambert follows Ella with 7 nominations. Entertainer of the Year category, Lainey, Luke Combs, Chris Stapleton, Cody Johnson, and Ella Langley. I got a feeling. I got a fever. Well, that's a different one. It's about a cowbell. But Ella, good chance. 9 nominations. Her first Entertainer of the Year. All right, so Saturday, 7th Annual First Responder Appreciation Demonstration Day at the Mack Foundation from 9 to 1. 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
1: Summer weather in the region. It brings the heat.
2: Temperatures are going to surge, and as a result, it's going to get hot around here.
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3: At least you're to some of the region traffic. Alert tips are letting us know we have a crash southbound I-65 just before 109th Avenue, and it looks like we have all lanes blocked right now as vehicles are all over the roadway involved in this crash. We do have emergency now arriving on the scene. Southbound I-65, you want to exit at US 30 as we're not getting traffic through right now before 109th Avenue. 219-405-7743 is our hotline. Alicia Tassone with the region traffic alert.
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3: Alicia Tassone with the region traffic alert. Tips are letting us know we have a crash southbound I-65 just before 109th Avenue, and it looks like we have all lanes blocked right now as vehicles are all over the roadway involved in this crash. We do have emergency now arriving on the scene. Southbound I-65, you want to exit at US 30 as we're not getting traffic through right now before 109th Avenue. 219-405-7743 is our hotline. Alicia Tassone with the region traffic alert.
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New from Brantley Gilbert's Good Damn. Indiana 105, 556, 4 minutes away from Region News. Pop-up showers in Jasper County, moving towards North Judson this hour. That's what it's all about, the instability in the atmosphere. So we'll keep an eye on the storms for you tonight as well as the overnight. Heavy rain possible. Region News at 6. Let's set sail on the Kankakee River. Enjoy the ride. The river. It's Garth Brooks, Indiana 105.

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1: The U.S. Attorney General Todd Blanche is saying President Trump has every right to criticize members of the Supreme Court. After the High Court shot down Trump's appeal to restrict voting by mail, the president took to social media saying the conservative justices who opposed him in the decision were not the people I interviewed.
2: That's what a democracy is about. A democracy is about three branches of government and President Trump being critical of folks on the Supreme Court.
1: Blanche held a White House briefing in the Rose Garden today, confirming Trump's very frustrated with some of the justices. The last primary day of the 2026 election cycle is being held in Delaware today. Among the notable races there, Democratic Senator Chris Coons is facing three primary challengers in his bid for a third term. President Trump is claiming on social media that a Democrat plot was behind the 2024 attempt on his life, saying Biden's FBI didn't do what they should have with respect to the lunatic who shot me in Butler, Pennsylvania. I'm Scott Carr.
3: Indiana counties, cities, and towns will once again receive gas tax reimbursements after reimbursements for the month of July were unanimously approved by the State Board of Finance today. In a release, Governor Mike Braun said, Indiana has enjoyed the lowest gas prices in the country all summer while continuing to make local communities whole, protecting local roads and infrastructure. State Budget Director Chad Rainey said continuing the exercise of transferring funds to make the locals whole during the gas tax holiday is a top priority for the State Board of Finance. In Gary, there is a new chapter for an iconic roadside statue which once stood tall in front of Frankenstein's restaurant in Miller Beach. Creator Dave Disler showcased the statue in Miller Beach this past Sunday. He rebuilt the historic 21-foot monster landmark, originally built in 1967 to resemble Frankenstein's monster holding a mug of root beer and a hot dog. The statue was knocked off its perch in a storm and was lost in 1982. The new owner is Robert Wolf of American Pickers, who had the giant delivered to his property in Iowa. For the Region News Team, I'm Mike Bonaventura.
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5: Checking in on the roads, they have just reopened the far right side of I-65 southbound just before 109th Avenue. The right lane and shoulder where they're moving traffic over to get by, just one lane there getting through. Still multiple vehicles involved in that crash throughout the roadway, so be careful there on the southbound side of I-65. And you're probably still going to want to exit at US 30 because traffic is backed up all the way from that crash up to the US 30 exit. Again, they are letting the far right lane get by now, right lane and right shoulder. Older. Southbound I-65. Northbound seems to be running along pretty smoothly through that area. Eastbound side of 80-94 hitting the brakes still between Indianapolis Boulevard and I-65. Some roadwork slowdowns continue on southbound Klein from north of the toll road down to Michigan Street. Outbound Bishop Ford approaching 130th down to Sibley. Ongoing slowdowns there. But again, you want to avoid I-65 right now. It's only one lane getting through southbound south of US 30. Very backed up there. 219-405-7743 is our hotline. Only call when safe to do so. Alicia Tassone, Region News Team Traffic.
3: For Northwest Indiana, thunderstorms likely tonight. A chance of precipitation at about 70%. Winds could gust about 10 miles per hour out of the north-northwest. Tomorrow, a 40% chance of showers and thunderstorms early. Mostly cloudy, a high near 77, northeast winds around 5 miles per hour. A 40% chance of showers and thunderstorms late Wednesday night. Mostly cloudy, a low of 66.

0: You got a 105 with Kane Brown, his latest in Woman. Hard to believe we are in the middle of September. Summer went fast. Too fast. And next Tuesday is the autumnal equinox. Autumnal, that's a word I don't use that often. The first day of fall is next Tuesday. Get ready for fall fest and decor. Pick yourself up a cornstalk or a pumpkin. Hennings Farm and Greenhouses in DeMott, located off of 231, easy to get to, east on County Road, 1400 North and 700 West. And we'll have four passes to get you in to explore the corn maze at Hennings. The kids can dive into the corn pit, check out the bounce house, and more. Pick up a fall mum for mom. Yeah, they got a great selection. And we'll get you in absolutely free with another four-pack of passes tomorrow on the Wednesday edition of the Mullet Man Show. Hennings Farm and Greenhouse in DeMott, open Monday through Saturday, 9 a.m. to 5 p.m., and Sundays from 10 a.m. to 2 p.m. Kenny Chesney with some tractor music, Zach Top, his latest, and Shania from the 90s next. Indiana 105.
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3: Traffic update. They're allowing traffic to get by southbound I-65, the right lane and right shoulder. So traffic getting moving around that crash that is still blocking the center lane and the left lane. On the southbound side of I-65, again, that's just before 109th Avenue. Traffic is still backed up all the way to US 30. So you may still want to exit there as crews still working to clear that crash. A tow truck just now arriving on the scene. They're southbound I-65 again before 109th Avenue. Alicia Tassone with the region traffic update.
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She thinks my lawn tractor's sexy. Thank you, Kenny Chesney. It's Indiana 105, the mullet man. We're due for some rain. We just don't want the storms. In fact, we have rain chances all this week. Here's the latest from Zach Top, South of Sanity. 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

0: Alicia Tassone with another region traffic update. Again, traffic's still getting by in the far right southbound I-65 with that earlier crash before 109th Avenue. We do have one of the cars being towed away right now. Still another vehicle at least to be towed away. So it still is going to be a little bit before another tow truck arrives on the scene there. Southbound I-65 traffic again backed up from just before 109th with only the right lane getting by all the way back past US 30. So you definitely want to exit there still southbound I-65. Alicia Tassone with a region traffic update.
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0: In Gary, there was a new chapter for an iconic roadside statue, which once stood tall in front of Frank Enstein's restaurant in Miller Beach. Creator Dave Disler showcased the statue in Miller Beach this past Sunday. He rebuilt the historic 21-foot monster landmark, originally built in 1967 to resemble Frankenstein's monster holding a mug of root beer and a hot dog. The statue was knocked off its perch in a storm and was lost in 1982. The new owner is Robert Wolf of American Pickers, who had the giant delivered to his property in Iowa. Region News team meteorologist Matt Wintz says showers and thunderstorms will be possible in northwest Indiana over the next few days, and humidity levels will go up again.
1: As this frontal boundary comes in, and it will stall and it'll hang out and kind of go back and forth over the next couple days, bringing us waves of showers and storms with some dry weather in between. But first things first, today we've got big changes. We go from still kind of comfortable this morning to super tropical this afternoon. That rise in humidity will be notable.
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2: Alicia, to some of the region traffic update, just the left lane of traffic remains blocked on the southbound side of I-65 before 109th Avenue. Traffic is still very slow moving there, getting by, but again,

0: And two right lanes have reopened southbound side of I-65 near 109th Avenue. Still pretty backed up, though, approaching US 30. Alicia Tassone with the region traffic update.
1: For Northwest Indiana, showers and thunderstorms likely tonight. Mostly cloudy, a low of 64. National Weather Service says rainfall amounts between half and three quarters of an inch are possible. Tomorrow, a 40% chance of showers and thunderstorms. High in the upper 70s, a 40% chance of showers and thunderstorms late Wednesday night, low 66. 50% chance of showers and thunderstorms Thursday, mostly cloudy, high near 76.

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And here's an event going on south of the river. Kicks off on Friday, the Wheatfield Sandhill Crane Festival and Car Show, presented by the Wheatfield Chamber. 7 p.m. at Centennial Park. They're going to have adult beverages, live music. Saturday is the big festival and car show, beginning at 9. Over 85 show trophies for the car show. First 100 cars will get dash plaques, goodie bags, vendors, food, music, and more. 9 to 4 on Saturday. And then Sunday, the American Legion Post 406 Wheatfield's having their third annual poker run. Registration time at 10 a.m. at the post. Kickstands up at 11. More details, go to wheatfieldchamber.com for this year's Sandhill Crane Festival south of the river in Wheatfield. Hopefully the rain will be away in time at 10 a.m. at the post.

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beer's on me. Indiana 105. Dirk's Bentley, he's going to cover the first round or not. It's the Mullet Man. Thank you for listening in tomorrow. Mike. What day is it? We're at Wednesday. 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Look for our Facebook post on our timeline, and we'll have shouts from Chicago to South Bend and beyond right after 3 o'clock tomorrow. Have a wonderful night. Here's Parker McCollum on Indiana 105.